0: hear the song.
1: 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You and Clay take care of each other up there, man. 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
2: 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And this week, Third Day's David Carr shares an embarrassing moment. The late Rich Mullins tells us what it took to write a musical masterpiece, and we'll go inside the music with Michelle Toombs. Of course, we've also got your classic request by phone or text. 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And starting things off, here's a number one hit from 1999 for Stephen Curtis Chapman. 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

0: The classics live on here at Christian Music Rewind. I'm Shawn Michaels, and you know, being a rock star is not always glamorous, especially when an embarrassing moment happens. Here's Third Day's David Carr talking about one such moment.
1: A lot of times after a show, we'll go to an in-store, you know, go to a bookstore or music store and go, you know, answer questions or sign autographs or both. And we were doing this one in-store. There are all these people out there raising their hands, wanting to ask questions, and I'm looking out there, and I hadn't called on anybody yet. You know, everybody else is saying, hey, you over there, this girl, that guy, this whatever. And so I just point to this, quote, girl, and, you know, I'm like, yeah, you, let's let her answer one. She's had her hand up for a while, and, quote, she was wearing a hat. So it was kind of hard to tell, and finally everybody goes, all right, yeah, we'll let this person answer the question. But he all of a sudden says, well, I thought he called me a girl. And everybody goes, he did, he called you a girl. So I was, needless to say, extremely embarrassed and just tried to play it off, you know, real well. But he forgave me later on, but he was a cool guy. But, you know, I just couldn't quite tell. And it was very embarrassing.
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1: Ages 3 and up. It's on my box. Ages 3 and up. I'm not supposed to be babysitting Princess Drool.
0: That's this week's Mystery Sound Quiz, and I'll have the answer to that classic movie later on in the show. 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

Moms, here's a fall romance you can leave running in the living room. Falling into Place brings Kaya home for her high school reunion, where she teams up with her childhood friend James to finally finish the fall bucket list the two of them made together as kids. Here's what a parent needs to know: no foul language, no violence, one kiss between them, and two scenes with a drink in hand, but never close to excess. That is the entire list. The movie guide verdict is 3 out of 4 stars for quality and a family rating on the plus side of our scale. 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
2: Your Angel 95 Weather Service forecast includes a flash flood watch until this Wednesday at 1 in the afternoon. A flood watch remaining in effect. Flooding caused by excessive rainfall is possible over portions of the Angel 95 listening area, including Pottawatomie and Riley County, through Wednesday afternoon. Excessive runoff may result in flooding in rivers, creeks, streams, and other low-lying and flood-prone locations. So a flood watch is in effect. 100% chance of rain overnight, an 87 high forecast for your Wednesday, and looks like a low of about 70. Partly cloudy on Thursday with a high of 93. That's your weather, courtesy of the Heartland Christian Association and Angel 95 FM.
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1: Hey, you guys don't play enough Petra. You got any Petra that you can play? Love them. Thanks.

Christian Music Rewind with Point of Grace's 1994 chart topper, Faith, Hope, and Love. Well, I'm Shawn Michaels, and a praise report on Wes King right now. You may have heard back in 2005, Wes was diagnosed with a severe case of lymphoma. After 6 months of massive amounts of chemotherapy, which Wes says almost killed him at several times, he's been slowly recovering for the past few years and is in the early stages of recording some new music independently. Well, the best news of all is the cancer has yet to reappear, so there's no more fitting title of a song to play than Life is Precious, a classic that lives on from Wes King here at Christian Music Rewind.

0: Doctors worry the Atkins diet, with all its butter, meat, and eggs, could be dangerous.
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2: 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The Kansas State Fair in Hutchinson has a Danny Gokey in concert. That starts at 7:30 p.m. on September 16th. On September 24th through the 27th, it's the Praise Fest of Manhattan. It's an annual event in Seco Park, and a variety of activities going on, including the featured artist Megan Wood. She'll take the stage on that Saturday evening, the 26th. It's a full day of regional artists in Seco Park, Manhattan. Keep listening for more information about that. Praise Fest, September the 26th for the artist. Elevation Worship is at T-Mobile Center, Kansas City, Missouri, on October 9th. That's a 7 o'clock concert there for Elevation Worship on the October 9th date at T-Mobile Center, Kansas City, Missouri. The Isaacs, October 17th at McPherson Opera House. That, of course, is in McPherson. 7 o'clock is the beginning of that concert for the Isaacs on October 17th. October 20th, Skillet will be in Kansas City, Missouri. Check it out on our webpage. Also, Disciple on the 23rd of October will be at the Wilson Park in Arkansas.

0: 2000 this week on the Retro Top 3 Countdown. These were the three biggest hits in Christian music. And starting it off, it's Phil Joel, who had been known to take center stage on a few songs with Newsboys, including their big hit Entertaining Angels. But in 2000, Phil took it even further, releasing his first solo album. Here's Phil Joel talking about his approach to songwriting.
1: I've just managed to really capture all these experiences and put them on in song. I mean, song to me is it's kind of like journal writing. I see it really how probably a little bit as in similar ways as to how David maybe saw his writing songs or writing the Psalms. I mean, he just sort of wrote down what was going on and put them in songs. And I don't know if he knew that people were going to be really touched or by them, thousands of years later. But to me, I wouldn't obviously put myself on the pedestal there with David and his literacy prowess, because he was amazing in the ways he wrote. But it is sort of journal writing to me. I just sort of write what it is that the Lord's taken me through, and I hope that others are sort of challenged and encouraged and maybe comforted in their walk as well.
0: At number three this week in 2000, it's God Is Watching Over You from Phil Joel on the Christian Music Rewind Retro Top 3 Countdown.

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You know, with Mac Powell's recent foray into country music, looking back now, you could definitely see it coming on that one. Number three on the Retro Top 3 Countdown this week in 2000, that's I've Always Loved You. And I'm Shawn Michaels, and we're up to number one. Not too many Christian artists can claim a seven-week chart topper with their debut hit, but that's what Stacy Orrico achieved this week in 2000 with Don't Look at Me. Number one on the Christian Music Rewind Retro Top 3 Countdown.

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1: Your Angel 95 Weather Service forecast includes a flash flood watch until this Wednesday at 1 in the afternoon. A flood watch remaining in effect. Flooding caused by excessive rainfall is possible over portions of the Angel 95 listening area, including Pottawatomie and Riley County, through Wednesday afternoon. Excessive runoff may result in flooding of rivers, creeks, streams, and other low-lying and flood-prone locations. So a flood watch is in effect. 100% chance of rain overnight, an 87 high forecast for your Wednesday, and looks like a low of about 70. Partly cloudy on Thursday with a high of 93. That's your weather, courtesy of the Heartland Christian Association and Angel 95 FM.
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5: Hey, this is Tracy. I don't know the person who sings this, but all I know is this part, and I haven't heard it in like forever. Take me back to the place I once knew as a child. And I can't tell you any more than that, but I have been longing to hear who it's by, what song it is, and to hear it again.
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1: The last project that ever came out before Rich Mullins' death was a greatest hits CD called Songs, and Rich sure could write them. Here's the late Rich Mullins now talking about the method to his songwriting.
2: The writers that I really like, when I sit down and look at why is this a really good song, it's either because it's a great story and it's brilliantly told. And what makes a great story are things like irony, humor, something very human, very tender, vulnerability. Those kinds of things make story songs good. But songs that are less a story song and more like a subject song or an issue song or something like that, it's because they don't... A lot of times we feel the need to apologize for everything we think. We feel the need to defend our thoughts rather than just say them. One of the wonderful things about Karl Barth's whole thing about preaching is he says preaching is not so much my telling you what I think about what the scriptures say. Preaching, good biblical preaching, is simply a proclamation of the good news. So often in Christianity, we're so busy trying to somehow make Christianity attractive. John Fisher said one of the most profound things I think I've ever read. He said something along the lines of, why be cute when you are beautiful? And I think a lot of our energy as Christians, we waste trying to make Christianity appealing to people when Christianity is the most naturally appealing thing in the world. What is more appealing than the idea that we can be loved? What is more appealing than the idea that we will be given the power to love? What is more appealing than the idea that we can experience peace in the midst of turmoil? What is more appealing than all of these things? Rather than trying always to be propagandists, when we simply become the people of God, when we are simply what He made us to be, then people will be drawn, I think, rather than are trying to figure out some cool way to present Jesus that will trick people into being believers. You can't be tricked into the kingdom of God.
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1: I was thinking about being a disc jockey, you know, southern disc jockey. I figured I need to kind of get some lip exercises, you know, to be able to pronounce all those words on the radio. And so I come up with a parable in F. Feeling footloose and frisky, a feather-brained fellow forced his fond father to fork over his farthings. He flew far to foreign fields and fritted his fortune, feasting fabulously with faithless friends. Finally, facing famine and fleeced by his fellows in folly, he found himself a feed flinger in a filthy farmyard. Fairly famishing, he feigned he would have filled his frame with forage food from the fodder fragments. Fooey! My father's flunkies fare far fancier, the frazzled fugitive fumed fervishly. Frankly, facing facts. Well, frustrated by failure and filled with foreboding, he fled forthwith to his family. Falling at his father's feet, he cried, "Father, I have flunked and fruitlessly forfeited family favor." But the faithful father, forestalling further flinching, frantically flagged the flunkies to fetch forth the finest fatling and fix the feast. Finding fratter frowned on the fickle forgiveness of the former fodderer. His fury flashed, but fussing was futile. The far-sighted father figure, such filial fidelity is fine. But what forbids fervent festivity for the fugitive is found? Unfurl the flags with flair and let fun and frolic freely flow. Former failures are forgotten, and forgiveness forms the foundation for future fortune. Being facetious.
2: 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But first, here's Whiteheart from 1992 and Say the Word on Christian Music Rewind. 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
2: Your Angel 95 Weather Service forecast includes a flash flood watch until this Wednesday at 1 in the afternoon. A flood watch remaining in effect. Flooding caused by excessive rainfall is possible over portions of the Angel 95 listening area, including Pottawatomie and Riley County, through Wednesday afternoon. Excessive runoff may result in flooding of rivers, creeks, streams, and other low-lying and flood prone locations. So a flood watch is in effect. 100% chance of rain overnight, an 87 high forecast for your Wednesday, and looks like a low of about 70. Partly cloudy on Thursday with a high of 93. That's your weather courtesy of the Heartland Christian Association and Angel 95 FM.

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1: I know Michael Tate is with the Newsboys now, but I like them better with Tate. 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

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Well, the name Sonic Flood is synonymous in Christian music with praise and worship, but that almost wasn't the case. Sonic Flood's roots start with the DC Talk backing band in the mid-90s, and from there, three members formed a band called Zilch and recorded one album under that name. Lead singer Otto Price decided to call it quits, and that's where Jeff Deo came in to fill the gap. But in the midst of recording another straight-up modern rock album, Zilch was persuaded by their record company to do something worship-styled. At first, the band resisted, but eventually, after a name change to Sonic Flood, the worship project was recorded, and when it finally released, there was no turning back. It became a huge hit selling gold. Well, one of the biggest hits from that first Sonic Flood CD featured Lisa Kimmy from Out of Eden. It's I Could Sing of Your Love Forever, a classic that lives on here at Christian Music Rewind. Oh.

0: 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That's For Him, and I'm Shawn Michaels, here again with this week's Mystery Sound Quiz. Listen up close and see if you can identify this classic movie clip.
1: Ages 3 and up. It's on my box. Ages 3 and up. I'm not supposed to be babysitting Princess Drool.
0: That's this week's Mystery Sound Quiz. And did you figure out that classic movie? Well, all your favorite toys came to life, including Mr. Potato Head on the original Toy Story. Hey, I'm Shawn Michaels, and there's more classics to come this week. Up next, we're going to get inside a classic with Michelle Toombs. 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
4: Your Angel 95 Weather Service forecast includes a flash flood watch until this Wednesday at 1 in the afternoon. A flood watch remaining in effect. Flooding caused by excessive rainfall is possible over portions of the Angel 95 listening area, including Pottawatomie and Riley County, through Wednesday afternoon. Excessive runoff may result in flooding of rivers, creeks, streams, and other low-lying and flood-prone locations. So a flood watch is in effect. 100% chance of rain overnight, an 87 high forecast for your Wednesday, and looks like a low of about 70. Partly cloudy on Thursday with a high of 93. That's your weather, courtesy of the Heartland Christian Association and Angel 95 FM.
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0: Australian singer Michelle Toombs took Christian music by storm in the late 90s with 5 consecutive number one hits. One of those was from a various artist project called Streams. Here's Michelle Toombs getting inside the music on Hold On.
6: I really thought about my grandma, my grandpa when I sang this song, because my grandma has Alzheimer's disease. And my papa is 87 years old, and he looks after her, he cooks for her, he cleans for her, so she doesn't have to be in a home. So in essence, my papa is holding on to God's strength while my nana is holding on to him. And the song says, hold on to me while I hold on to my father's hand. And it hits a chord in me because it's close to me and it's close to my family.

0: Christian Music Rewind and the former boy band True Vibe. It was formed by Jonathan Lippman, an early member of another mainstream boy band, 98 Degrees. Well, I'm Shawn Michaels. 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
4: Welcome to the show. I'm your host, Brian David, where this week I have new music from Chris Tomlin, Don Reddy, Gateway Worship, Delaney Rivera, Mercy Me, Kate Stanford, and We the Kingdom. Last week, Peter Burton was on top of the Christian Music Weekly EC chart for the third week with Where Would I Be? Can he stay on top for the fourth week? There's only one way to find out. Keep on listening. Starting off today's show is the latest single from Chris Tomlin. From his album, The King Is Still the King, this is Doesn't He Deserve It All on Christian Music Spotlight.

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Christian is a spotlight from 1990. That's Petra, with the title track to their 12th studio album, Beyond Belief. The single peaked at number 3, and the album spent 14 consecutive weeks at number 1. In 1991, Petra won a Dove Award for Best Rock Album and Best Recorded Song for Beyond Belief. And they also, in 1991, won a Grammy Award for Best Rock Contemporary Gospel Album. Beyond Belief, the movie, is in theaters starting on August 28, 2026. To watch the trailer and to get info on tickets, go to beyondbelief.movie. Tasha Layton will be performing at the Grand Ole Opry in Nashville, Tennessee for the Opry Country Christmas on December 22, 2026. I know, summer is almost over and we're already talking about Christmas. Tasha Layton climbs up 3 spots on the Christian Music Weekly AC chart from number 13 to number 10 with Meet Me in the Valley on Christian Music Spotlight.

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0: first two music spotlight with brand new music from Don Reddy with That's Love. When I sampled that track, I fell in love with the song as it's a jam, and I had to play it on the show. I'm Brian David with more great music up next. Right now, this is Moving Moments on Christian Music Spotlight.
1: If he won't split it with you, I will. I'm Cindy Tang with Moving Moments. Yep, that's what I said in the restaurant when I overheard a guy at the table next to us asking his friend if he wanted to split a huge slice of cherry cheesecake. Everybody laughed. But later, I thought about appetites, not for cheesecake, but for righteousness. Jesus said in Matthew 5, verse 6, "Blessed are those who hunger and thirst for righteousness, for they shall be filled." 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
3: 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Tyrion drops her much-anticipated sophomore album on Goatee Records. 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
4: Your Angel 95 Weather Service forecast includes a flash flood watch until this Wednesday at 1 in the afternoon. A flood watch remaining in effect. Flooding caused by excessive rainfall is possible over portions of the Angel 95 listening area, including Pottawatomie and Riley County, through Wednesday afternoon. Excessive runoff may result in flooding in rivers, creeks, streams, and other low-lying and flood-prone locations. So a flood watch is in effect. 100% chance of rain overnight, an 87 high forecast for your Wednesday, and looks like a low of about 70. Partly cloudy on Thursday with a high of 93. That's your weather, courtesy of the Heartland Christian Association and Angel 95 FM.
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Christian Music Spotlight from 2006. That's Matt Redman with You Never Let Go from his album Beautiful News. The single peaked at number 17, and the album was a top 10 hit, reaching number 8. I'm sure you've probably sang this song at your church during worship. It's been done by other artists like Stellar Kart in 2010. Rebecca St. James in 2011. And Shane in 2014.

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0: 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That's Love Me Through It. I'm Brian David with more great music up next. Right now, this is the 1 Minute Motivation from Pastor Stephen Furtick on Christian Music Spotlight.
1: How many want to see God do something out the Bible in your life? I mean, a miracle, bread. Okay. All right. Now I got something in the Bible so you can see something out the Bible. Colossians 3:9. Do not lie to each other. That's in the Bible. That's what the Lord wants you to do. I'll know what the Lord wants you to do. I know what the Lord wants you to do. He wants you to do. Do not lie to each other. That means you have to maybe delete your whole social media account because maybe the whole thing is a lie. They want something out the Bible. Give them Philippians 2:14. Do everything without grumbling or arguing. Now I want something out the Bible. I want to do something in the Bible because I want God to open the grave. And God is like, before we start dealing with graves, can we deal with grumbling? Because your grumbling is the grave for every good thing I'm trying to do in your life. You bury it in your complaining. You want to see something out of the Bible? I want to see you do something in the Bible.
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3: Your Angel 95 Weather Service forecast includes a flash flood watch until this Wednesday at 1 in the afternoon. A flood watch remaining in effect. Flooding caused by excessive rainfall is possible over portions of the Angel 95 listening area, including Pottawatomie and Riley County, through Wednesday afternoon. Excessive runoff may result in flooding in rivers, creeks, streams, and other low-lying and flood-prone locations. So a flood watch is in effect. 100% chance of rain overnight, an 87 high forecast for your Wednesday, and looks like a low of about 70. Partly cloudy on Thursday with a high of 93. That's your weather, courtesy of the Heartland Christian Association and Angel 95 FM.
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0: Starting off the third segment is brand new music from Mercy Me. 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

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About the song, Kate said, quote, I wrote this song as an anthem of belonging after experiencing exclusion in my life. It is a reminder that no matter our differences, there is a seat at God's table for everyone. And there is a seat open right next to me. End quote. Before Kate Stanford, we heard Stephen Curtis Chapman with Glorious Unfolding. 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And there's a contact form there as well. Closing out today's show is new music from We the Kingdom from their upcoming album, Soon the Streets of Gold, which has a release date of October 23, 2026. Here's We the Kingdom with Take Me Home. Have a great week and God.

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9: Hey, hello, it's me, Matt Rhodes. I'm here in Nashville, Tennessee. Welcome to Whip of Chords Radio. Coming up on the show, got your music news. We got Battle of the Bands, your Keep It or Kick It track on deck. Plus, we're giving you a chance to win some Hey Dudes, a Whip of Chords Radio t-shirt, a Destroy a Drum merch prize bundle. Let's go ahead and do this. It's brand new music. The band is called Offset Vision. The song is called Calm Down. 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

0: right there. That is Bleach. Once again, here we are. It's Whip of Chords Radio. And it all started off this hour with Offset Vision with their brand new song called Calm Down. It's Whip of Chords Radio. It's right here in the heart of Nashville, Tennessee. I bring you music that you want to hear. I got your Keep It or Kick It track on deck. I got your music news. We got Battle the Bands. You can get a hold of us. 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Text, get a hold of us. And I got a question for you. You got the number. I want to know, do you want to keep this song or do you want to kick it off? It's your Keep It or Kick It track. The band is called Atlas Light. The song is called More. It's your Keep It or Kick It track.
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1: Hey, it's Matt Rhodes from With Of Chords Radio. 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Beartooth, it's Eyes Closed. 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
0: And I got music coming up from Skillet, The Devil Wears Prada, music news and more, Battle of the Bands. 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Hang on, and you're up to date. It's Skillet.

0: 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Put in for the drawing for Destroy a Drum. Some Hey Dudes. It's Whip of Course Radio. It's music that you want to hear.
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1: Hey, it's Matt Rhodes. It's Whip Up Chords Radio. It's a fun bill feature. We do this every week on the show. I'm going to play you two bands. You're going to vote. It's called Battle of the Bands. In Battle of the Bands, Amberlin, Never After, it's your current champion. And I got a brand new song from Lacey Sturm. It features Lindsey Stirling. It's called Forever and Ever. It's your challenger. I got the champion, then the challenger, and you vote. It's Battle of the Bands. It's Amberlin. Here's Never After.
2: Battle of the Bands on Whip of Chords. Challenger versus champion.

0: your first track. That is a champion from last week. That is Amberlin, Never After. And I got your challenger. It's Lacey Sterling, Forever and Ever. It features Lindsey Sterling. You can check it out. It's the challenger in Battle of the Bands. After this track, cast your votes for Battle of the Bands.
1: Battle of the Bands on Whip of Chords. Challenger versus champion.

That is Lacey Sturm featuring Lindsey Sterling. And that is Forever and Ever. That is a challenger. It's going up against Amber Lynn with Never After. All right, cast your votes for Battle of the Bands. 615-212-9447. On X, you can follow us at Whip of Chords. It's the keyword. Vote for Battle of the Bands.

0: And don't forget to cast your votes for Battle of the Bands and also Keep It or Kick It. It's Whip of Chords Radio, the radio show giving you some brand new Hey Dude shoes, a Whip of Chords Radio Show t-shirt, and plus a merch prize bundle from Destroy a Drum. Plus, I got coming up the names of the winners from last month's birthday show. It is Whip of Chords Radio. Brand new music right now. It's sent by Ravens. It's A Quiet War.
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0: you want to hear. We're above Chords Radio, right here in the heart of Nashville, Tennessee. Anyway, we had a big birthday show last month, celebrating 31 years of this radio show. I know we're still on the radio, and I want to thank you for your support. Got the shout-outs coming up, but I do want to congratulate the winners. Didn't get a chance to announce all the winners. We had to get a hold of them, okay? I know you heard the name Sean. Sean picked up one of the Lego prize sets, and also the feature band was a Family Force 5. We want to congratulate David, also picked up a Lego set, and that's the week when it featured Haste the Day, that jersey. Dave's going to pick up that jersey. And we want to congratulate Kate. She picked up the drum set from Guitar Center. So congratulations. And all the prizes all bundled together. Congratulations, Kate. And I got one more winner I'm going to announce. Omar picked up that Musician's Friend guitar and also that merch prize bundle as well. So congratulations to all the winners. Music that you want to hear. I got the shout outs coming up here in a little bit.
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1: 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I want to talk about the new music in the show. It's new music from Skillet. Here's Lift Me Up. Beartooth, it's Eyes Closed. Brand new music from Currents. Here's Rise and Fall. I can't.

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0: 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Check out the Devil Wears Prada. Headed to Europe? Maybe you're headed to Europe. Go check them out. The Devil Wears Prada. It's music that you want to hear. It's the prizes that you want to win. It's Whip of Chords Radio.
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0: guess what? 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Vote for your Keep It or Kick It track, Battle of the Bands, and keep in touch during the week. I'm Matt Rhodes. 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Look us up. 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It's music that you want to hear. Hey, until next time, peace, God bless you, and later on.
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0: never let go.
1: 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We'll be right back, right after this break.
2: With the Jesus Film World Report, I'm Scott Riggin. They could have vacationed in Hawaii, but instead chose to serve in Guatemala. 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With the Jesus Film World Report, I'm Scott Riggin.
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0: The words of Apostle Paul in Philippians 1, 27 and 28 serve as a gentle reminder to cast fear aside, regardless of circumstances. He wrote, "Whatever happens, conduct yourselves in a manner worthy of the gospel of Christ. Then, whether I come and see you or only hear about you in my absence, I will know that you stand firm in one spirit, contending as one man for the faith of the gospel, without being frightened in any way by those who oppose you." Many of the people with whom Wycliffe Bible translators work do indeed face tremendous opposition because of their involvement. Some have lost their homes and families. Some have lost their lives. But they continue in the translation work so that others may come to know the same Christ Paul so boldly preaches. Will you pray for those enduring opposition? Your prayers are vital. This has been Wendell Juan Wycliffe. Thanks for praying.
1: Your Angel 95 Weather Service forecast includes a flash flood watch until this Wednesday at 1 in the afternoon. A flood watch remaining in effect. Flooding caused by excessive rainfall is possible over portions of the Angel 95 listening area, including Pottawatomie and Riley County, through Wednesday afternoon. Excessive runoff may result in flooding in rivers, creeks, streams, and other low-lying and flood-prone locations. So a flood watch is in effect. 100% chance of rain overnight, an 87 high forecast for your Wednesday, and looks like a low of about 70. Partly cloudy on Thursday with a high of 93. That's your weather courtesy of the Heartland Christian Association and Angel 95 FM.
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1: Here's Don Stevens with a Mercy Minute.
2: The Johnson family faced a desperate situation. Their father was critically ill in a coma. Doctors decided to medevac him via a hospital plane to the city. Mrs. Johnson would accompany him in the plane, but there was no place for another family member. The three young adult children knew their mother needed their support, but the car trip would take all night across the mountains. What could they do? Well, a fellow church member heard of their need. He offered to fly the adult children in his private plane. At this stressful time, the family needed the comfort of being together. They were grateful for the mercy of a compassionate pilot and the mercy of the medevac plane flying their father. Now you go. Show comforting mercy to someone today. This is Don Stevens of Mercy Ships reminding you, blessed are the merciful, for they shall receive mercy.
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1: With the Jesus Film World Report, I'm Scott Riggin. Jesus Film volunteers were arrested for sharing their faith. In the fall of 2004, 16 volunteers traveled to resort cities of the Middle East to distribute Christian materials. They handed out Jesus Film VCDs and Bibles. They had hoped that people vacationing in these resort cities would be open to receiving the materials. And most people eagerly accepted the Jesus VCDs and Bibles in their mother tongue. But police had increased their presence in the area. Handing out material was legal, but in this country, some cities determine their own laws.
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1: 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On September 24th through the 27th, it's the Praise Fest of Manhattan. It's an annual event in Seco Park, and a variety of activities going on, including the featured artist Megan Wood. She'll take the stage on that Saturday evening, the 26th. It's a full day of regional artists in Seco Park, Manhattan. Keep listening for more information about that. Praise Fest, September the 26th for the artist. Elevation Worship is at T-Mobile Center, Kansas City, Missouri on October 9th. That's a 7 o'clock concert there for Elevation Worship on the October 9th date at T-Mobile Center, Kansas City, Missouri. The Isaacs, October 17th at McPherson Opera House. That, of course, is in McPherson. 7 o'clock is the beginning of that concert for the Isaacs on October 17th. October 20th, Skillet will be in Kansas City, Missouri. Check it out on our webpage. Also, Disciple on the 23rd of October will be at the Wilson Park in Arkansas City, starting at 7 for Disciple, October the 23rd. November 6th, Mercy Me, Jeremy Camp, and Tim Timmons are together at the Park City Arena there near Wichita. That concert starts at 7 for those artists. The same group of folks, Mercy Me, Jeremy Camp, and Tim Timmons, will have a 7 o'clock concert on November 14th at the T-Mobile Center in Kansas City. 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

0: 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The Kansas State Fair in Hutchinson has a Danny Gokey in concert. That starts at 7:30 p.m. on September 16th. On September 24th through the 27th, it's the Praise Fest of Manhattan. It's an annual event in Seco Park, and a variety of activities going on, including the featured artist Megan Wood. She'll take the stage on that Saturday evening, the 26th. It's a full day of regional artists in Seco Park, Manhattan. Keep listening for more information about that. Praise Fest, September the 26th for the artist. Elevation Worship is at T-Mobile Center, Kansas City, Missouri, on October 9th. That's a 7 o'clock concert there for Elevation Worship on the October 9th date at T-Mobile Center, Kansas City, Missouri. The Isaacs, October 17th at McPherson Opera House. That, of course, is in McPherson. 7 o'clock is the beginning of that concert for the Isaacs on October 17th. October 20th, Skillet will be in Kansas City, Missouri. Check it out on our webpage. Also, Disciple on the 23rd of October will be at the Wilson Park in Arkansas City, starting at 7 for Disciple, October the 23rd. November 6th, Mercy Me, Jeremy Camp, and Tim Timmons are together at the Park City Arena there near Wichita. That concert starts at 7 for those artists. The same group of folks, Mercy Me, Jeremy Camp, and Tim Timmons, will have a 7 o'clock concert on November 14th at the T-Mobile Center in Kansas City. 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

I just love seeing Christians. We're going out in public and we're putting on these amazing displays. Several weeks ago, Hollywood Boulevard, nearly 1,000 saved. And here in Boston's historic marketplace, it's a different kind of protest. They call themselves Abolitionist Rising. They are pro-life people. They are gentle. And they are singing inside this historic marketplace. Shh, listen.

0: Well, we're right here with D. Michael Harrison and his wife. And D. Michael, you're talking about how men are like pots and women are like calendars. Want to explain that for your wife and me?
1: For example, if a man is walking down the street and a beautiful woman says, "Hey, nice shirt," I guarantee he still owns that shirt, even if it's 20 years later, because he will hold on to that compliment forever. And he will think back to that. It's like, yeah, when I wore that shirt, that pretty girl said it was nice. Whew. But women, on the other hand, not even close. You give them a compliment and within minutes, they need another one, or they just don't survive. Or you're the worst person ever. Or you never say anything nice to me. Or you're just mean and just forget everything. But that's why you got to keep complimenting. It's like, oh, you look pretty today. Oh, what a nice smile. Oh, your hair looks so good, even though it looks the same as it did the day before. But they could have been absolutely beautiful the day before. And you tell them, well, you look like you did yesterday. Somehow that's not a compliment anymore. Right through. They have no memory of compliments, but they need them to survive. Men, on the other hand, will take one. Every 10 years, you look so pretty, babe.
2: Thank you.
1: That's a great dress. I love it. It's so cute. What a great, you have such great taste in clothes. That's amazing. Your makeup looks good too.
2: Thank you.
1: See, it never ends. You just got to keep doing that all day, nonstop. If you want to be happy, if you want to have peace at your home, just constant compliments. Doesn't matter. And you got to be careful with those. It's not easy.
2: So you like the color of my dress?
1: It's so good. It looks great with your skin tone.
0: Okay, you both have the relationship dialed in.
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0: Well, it's scriptural. The joy of the Lord is my strength. So what do you do to give other people joy? Maybe there's something that you do or who you are, a gift that you've been given. Kathy, what for you?
1: I'm new in my walk with the Lord. I've always walked with the Lord, but I've, you know, kind of like walked really slow. I've always known that he's a part of my life and he's, you know, the reason that I'm here. Went through a whole lot of struggles after a 17-year marriage and ended and everything. And so just went through that really deep depression. And now that I'm out of that, I pray every day that the Lord will get me out of my selfish ways. And I'm taking baby steps, and it takes me an hour to drive to work every day. And during that hour, I try to be very courteous of the other drivers and let them merge in. If they want to get, you know, get in front of me, that's okay. I back off. I smile. I wave. And I just pray that the Lord will get me out of myself, you know, remind me that it's not about me, it's about him.
0: Kathy, that's so beautiful. It is so good to have you in the family. And what a great reminder to me to be less competitive on the road.

0: Hold on. Turn up the radio. You're not going to want to miss this. Katie, she was in a car by herself. She was hit by a drunk. Her car totally smashed, rolled. EMTs arrived. The jaws of life and things that they usually use, they could not extract her. They knew it was going to take a moment, and so they were going to try to calm her down, and she wanted to pray. So everybody took a moment. Katie prayed, and no sooner was she done and the EMTs stood up, there's this tall guy.
1: He was dressed in a black priest shirt with a white collar. He had a small little white container of anointment oil is what it appeared to be.
2: And he asked if he could anoint the girl in the car. And at first, my first thought was that it would possibly send the wrong message to Katie, that maybe we had called a priest.
0: But you allowed him to anoint her?
3: A sense of calmness come over her then, even more so than what she had been already. I can't be for certain who said or how it was said or where it come from. We very plainly heard that we should remain calm, that our tools would now work, and that we would get her out of that vehicle.
0: And just a moment later, another fire department came with larger jaws of life. They were able to extract Katie, and no sooner had they done that, they turned around to thank the priest, and he wasn't there. Then they started looking at the pictures in people's phones of that event, and in none of the pictures was there the priest. And then, as you can understand, they were obsessed at this point. They contacted every church within a 30-mile radius to find out if somebody from that church had been there that night of that wreck. Nope. But you know who that was.
4: 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The Kansas State Fair in Hutchinson has a Danny Gokey in concert. That starts at 7:30 p.m. on September 16th. On September 24th through the 27th, it's the Praise Fest of Manhattan. It's an annual event in Seco Park, and a variety of activities going on, including the featured artist Megan Wood. She'll take the stage on that Saturday evening, the 26th. It's a full day of regional artists in Seco Park, Manhattan. Keep listening for more information about that. Praise Fest, September the 26th for the artist. Elevation Worship is at T-Mobile Center, Kansas City, Missouri on October 9th. That's a 7 o'clock concert there for Elevation Worship on the October 9th date at T-Mobile Center, Kansas City, Missouri. The Isaacs, October 17th at McPherson Opera House. That, of course, is in McPherson. 7 o'clock is the beginning of that concert for the Isaacs on October 17th. October 20th, Skillet will be in Kansas City, Missouri. Check it out on our webpage. Also, Disciple on the 23rd of October will be at the Wilson Park in Arkansas City, starting at 7 for Disciple, October the 23rd. November 6th, Mercy Me, Jeremy Camp, and Tim Timmons are together at the Park City Arena there near Wichita. That concert starts at 7 for those artists. The same group of folks, Mercy Me, Jeremy Camp, and Tim Timmons, will have a 7 o'clock concert

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2: 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The Movie Guide verdict, 4 out of 4 stars for quality, worth the trip, and a family rating on the plus side of our scale, safe for everyone. 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

0: Okay, got a friend here with seven facts that will prove God is real and blow our minds. Hit it.
1: Number one, Noah's Ark held exactly 8 people to restart humanity. Modern science now shows that there are exactly 8 major human blood types that exist today. Number two, in Genesis, God created light on day one, but he didn't create the sun, moon, or stars until day 4. Light doesn't come from the sun. Light comes from God. If you're in a dark place, remember that God is the true light. Number three, in the Bible, Satan is known as the serpent, right? And Jesus is known as the Lamb of God. But did you know that the literal anti-venom for snake bite is made from lamb's blood? The blood of the lamb is quite literally the only thing that neutralizes the poison of the serpent. Number four, in Colossians 1:17, it says of Jesus, in him all things hold together. But if you look at the human body under a microscope, the cellular glue that holds all your organs and your skin together is a protein molecule that's called laminin. It's literally the physical structure of a perfect cross under a microscope. Number five, when Jesus rose from the dead, his face cloth that was left was neatly folded in the tomb. In ancient Jewish culture, if a master threw his napkin down, he was finished eating. But if he folded it, it meant that I'm not done. I'll be right back. Jesus literally leaves us the message, hey, I'm coming back.
0: I am amazed. And she's got two more. Give me a couple of songs and I'll have that for you.
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0: Got a friend sharing seven things that proves God is real that'll blow your mind. We already did the first four. Two remaining. Pick it up at six.
1: Number six. Have you ever wondered why Christians always use the symbol of a fish? I always thought it was to do with the loaves and fishes. But in the early church, under intense Roman persecution, believers couldn't safely speak the name of Jesus. So they used the secret code. And the Greek word for fish is ichthys. And early Christians realized that the original five Greek letters of that word formed a perfect acronym, where each letter started a new word. And I spelled out this: Jesus Christ, God's Son, Savior. So when you see a fish today, you're actually looking at a 2,000-year-old secret code that literally saved lives.
0: And number seven.
1: The name for God in the Old Testament is Yahweh, but it's spelled without vowels, so it's YHWH. Now, these letters make up the exact sound of a breath, where Y is the inhale and way is the exhale. Now, in Genesis in the Bible, it says that God formed man from the dust of the ground and breathed the breath of life into his nostrils. That means that your very first breath at birth and the absolute last breath you take in death is in the name of God. Also, Psalm 150 says this: let everything that has breath praise the Lord. You can't even breathe without praising him.

0: This little light of mine, I'm going to let it shine. We're supposed to. This comes from Matthew 5:16. Let your light so shine before men that they may see your good works and glorify your Father who's in heaven. Usually it's checkers, you're buying something. And so I like to ask them, are you having a good day? And then usually a nice conversation springs out of that. And I encourage them before I leave. And they usually, like almost 100% of the time, they look like they appreciated the exchange. Other ways to let your light shine. Occasionally, you hear somebody who's going through one of those life events, and maybe they need dinner cooked for them and their family. So you show up with dinner, or you order them several boxes of pizzas, stuff like that. Always on the lookout for it.
1: 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The Kansas State Fair in Hutchinson has a Danny Gokey in concert. That starts at 7:30 p.m. on September 16th. On September 24th through the 27th, it's the Praise Fest of Manhattan. It's an annual event in Seco Park, and a variety of activities going on, including the featured artist Megan Wood. She'll take the stage on that Saturday evening, the 26th. It's a full day of regional artists in Seco Park, Manhattan. Keep listening for more information about that. Praise Fest, September the 26th for the artist. Elevation Worship is at T-Mobile Center, Kansas City, Missouri on October 9th. That's a 7 o'clock concert there for Elevation Worship on the October 9th date at T-Mobile Center, Kansas City, Missouri. The Isaacs, October 17th at McPherson Opera House. That, of course, is in McPherson. 7 o'clock is the beginning of that concert for the Isaacs on October 17th. October 20th, Skillet will be in Kansas City, Missouri. Check it out on our webpage. Also, Disciple on the 23rd of October will be at the Wilson Park in Arkansas City, starting at 7 for Disciple, October the 23rd. November 6th, Mercy Me, Jeremy Camp, and Tim Timmons are together at the Park City Arena there near Wichita. That concert starts at 7 for those artists. The same group of folks, Mercy Me, Jeremy Camp, and Tim Timmons, will have a 7 o'clock concert on November 14th at the T-Mobile Center in Kansas City. 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

Moms, here's a fall romance you can leave running in the living room. Falling into Place brings Kaya home for her high school reunion, where she teams up with her childhood friend James to finally finish the fall bucket list the two of them made together as kids. Here's what a parent needs to know: no foul language, no violence, one kiss between them, and two scenes with a drink in hand, but never close to excess. That is the entire list. The movie guide verdict is 3 out of 4 stars for quality and a family rating on the plus side of our scale. 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
1: Michael Jr., he is a thoughtful comedian, and he got to a place where you wanted to give your life to Jesus, but you needed to read the Bible. Tell us how that worked out.
2: So I told myself, before I give my life over to Jesus, I'm going to read the Bible. I don't even have a Bible. Then at O'Hare Airport, a few days later, this random lady just walks up to me and hands me a Bible. We never exchanged words. She just walked off like the Lone Ranger or somebody. So I got this Bible. First of all, I didn't know it was that big. Bible was huge. I was like, man, I opened it up. I read the copyrights first. The Bible was made in Grand Rapids, Michigan. Me too. I'm tripping. Why come we never met before? So I'm reading the Bible, and I'm going to church. At this point, I really want to get my life over to Jesus, but I told myself I'd read the Bible first. And you don't have to do this to make this decision. I just wanted to stick with what I said. Finished reading the Bible 36 days, and I got to the part in Matthew where it said Jesus died for me. Yo, I didn't even know till age 27 that Jesus died for me. I didn't know until I read it right there in Matthew. I've been to church, people, but nobody was explaining it in a way that I could clearly understand what took place. And then I read it right there in Matthew that he died. I was like, wow. Then I turned to Mark and he died again. I'm like, what in the world? Then in Luke, and then John, I'm like, why are you going back in the garden, Jesus? Why are you going back there? I wish that was a joke. I really thought Jesus died four times. I was like, man, we tripping.

mom and dad. I know it hurts right now, but don't let the past shape your future. You've got your whole life ahead of you. God's already forgiven you. If you can just find the strength now and forgive yourself, I love you, and I'll see you up here soon.

0: One of my all-time favorite books, God Smuggler, 26 million copies bought and distributed. But Brother Andrew, he would smuggle Bibles behind what they called the Iron Curtain. One of his prayers as he is trying to get through a checkpoint where he just watched the car in front of him be totally dismantled. He pulled a blanket off the Bible so they could clearly be seen. And he said, "Lord, in my luggage, I have scripture that I want to take to your children across this border. When you are on earth, you made the blind eyes see. Now I pray, make seeing eyes blind. Don't let the guards see those things you do not want them to see." And they just let him right through again and again. And that's what that book is about. It's fabulous. God Smuggler.
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0: She was in the Navy, but she was always stationed with Marines. One of the things that you did in your spare time is you wanted to get your martial arts degrees. So you got the first belt, the second belt, you're working on your green belt. Then there was the day where a lot of stuff was coming up, and what went down?
1: But then there was this one day, and the sergeant, I had a really raspy voice, and you know, he was getting us all ready for this night of class and grappling and whatnot. He's like, "What's wrong with you?" And I said, "You know, Sergeant, I just don't feel motivated today." And I wasn't afraid to say that. And this tough old sergeant, he looked at me and he slightly changed his tone, just a little bit softer. You almost couldn't even tell it, but he said, "Motivation is just a source, darling. Dedication is what you need." That quote has stayed with me for years. It actually makes me a little emotional because motivation comes and goes. It's there when the weather is perfect, when you're excited, when you feel good, when everything is going right in your life. But dedication is what carries you when none of those things are true.
0: Thank you so much for sharing that. And thank you for serving our country. As Christians, don't you feel like that's true? Because there are days that we have high motivation or no motivation at all. But what we need is dedication, because it's being dedicated to Christ that pulls us through.

0: remember God will always use those that others count out in all for his glory. You are blessed. Keep fighting.
1: But what about all the people who've never had that opportunity to know Jesus and to have a relationship with God? What about all of them? Have you ever heard that question before? Paul actually addresses that in the book of Romans, and he actually references Psalm 19. Psalm 19:1, the heavens declare the glory of God, and the firmament shows his handiwork. So everybody's been exposed to that. So we should all see the goodness of God, whether you know Jesus personally or not.
2: 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The Kansas State Fair in Hutchinson has a Danny Gokey in concert that starts at 7:30 p.m. on September 16th. On September 24th through the 27th, it's the Praise Fest of Manhattan. It's an annual event in Seco Park, and a variety of activities going on, including the featured artist Megan Wood. She'll take the stage on that Saturday evening, the 26th. It's a full day of regional artists in Seco Park, Manhattan. Keep listening for more information about that. Praise Fest, September the 26th for the artist. Elevation Worship is at T-Mobile Center, Kansas City, Missouri on October 9th. That's a 7 o'clock concert there for Elevation Worship on the October 9th date at T-Mobile Center, Kansas City, Missouri. The Isaacs, October 17th at McPherson Opera House. That, of course, is in McPherson. 7 o'clock is the beginning of that concert for the Isaacs on October 17th. October 20th, Skillet will be in Kansas City, Missouri. Check it out on our webpage. Also, Disciple on the 23rd of October will be at the Wilson Park in Arkansas City, starting at 7 for Disciple, October the 23rd. November 6th, Mercy Me, Jeremy Camp, and Tim Timmons are together at the Park City Arena there near Wichita. That concert starts at 7 for those artists. The same group of folks, Mercy Me, Jeremy Camp, and Tim Timmons, will have a 7 o'clock concert on November 14th at the T-Mobile Center in Kansas City. 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
4: Moms, here's a documentary asking the question your kids may already be asking. UFOs and God looks at alien abduction claims through a biblical lens. Here's what a parent needs to know. No foul language reported, and no drugs. What you'll see is scary imagery. Frightening pictures of aliens and demons, plus brief alien nudity, one photo with male upper nudity, and a brief mention of one person's past struggle with alcohol.

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Here's why it is worth the watch anyway. Multiple pastors walk through scripture, name spiritual warfare plainly, and anchor it all in the gospel that Jesus loves us and died on the cross for our sins. So moms, green light for the older kids in your house. 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The full verdict at movieguide.org, the family guide to movies and entertainment.

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0: I know several people that this has happened to, and it is just heart-wrenching. Joanne, she was sharing that her son Moses took his life. And she shares that our thoughts and prayers for him and for her family would just mean a lot. Taking one's life among men is 3 to 5 times more than women. Maybe you know somebody you haven't seen for a while, that sometimes they're feeling a little moody. Maybe today, maybe right now is a good time to reach out. Send a text. Tell somebody you love them.
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2: 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And this week, Third Day's David Carr shares an embarrassing moment. The late Rich Mullins tells us what it took to write a musical masterpiece. And we'll go inside the music with Michelle Toombs. 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And starting things off, here's a number one hit from 1999 for Stephen Curtis Chapman. 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

0: The classics live on here at Christian Music Rewind. I'm Shawn Michaels, and you know, being a rock star is not always glamorous, especially when an embarrassing moment happens. Here's Third Day's David Carr talking about one such moment.
1: A lot of times after a show, we'll go to an in-store, you know, go to a bookstore or music store and go, you know, answer questions or sign autographs or both. And we were doing this one in-store. There are all these people out there raising their hands, wanting to ask questions, and I'm looking out there, and I hadn't called on anybody yet. You know, everybody else is saying, hey, you over there, this girl, that guy, this whatever. And so I just point to this, quote, girl, and, you know, I'm like, yeah, you, let's let her answer one. She's had her hand up for a while, and, quote, she was wearing a hat. So it was kind of hard to tell, and finally everybody goes, all right, yeah, we'll let this person answer the question. But he all of a sudden says, well, I thought he called me a girl. And everybody goes, he did, he called you a girl. So I was, needless to say, extremely embarrassed and just tried to play it off, you know, real well. But he forgave me later on, but he was a cool guy. But, you know, I just couldn't quite tell. And it was very embarrassing.
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1: Ages 3 and up. It's on my box. Ages 3 and up. I'm not supposed to be babysitting Princess Drool.
0: That's this week's Mystery Sound Quiz, and I'll have the answer to that classic movie later on in the show. 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
4: Your Angel 95 Weather Service forecast includes a flash flood watch until this Wednesday at 1 in the afternoon. A flood watch remaining in effect. Flooding caused by excessive rainfall is possible over portions of the Angel 95 listening area, including Pottawatomie and Riley County, through Wednesday afternoon. Excessive runoff may result in flooding in rivers, creeks, streams, and other low-lying and flood-prone locations. So a flood watch is in effect. 100% chance of rain overnight, an 87 high forecast for your Wednesday, and looks like a low of about 70. Partly cloudy on Thursday with a high of 93. That's your weather, courtesy of the Heartland Christian Association and Angel 95 FM.
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1: Hey, you guys don't play enough Petra. You got any Petra that you can play? Love them. Thanks.

Christian Music Rewind with Point of Grace's 1994 chart topper, Faith, Hope, and Love. Well, I'm Shawn Michaels, and a praise report on Wes King right now. You may have heard back in 2005, Wes was diagnosed with a severe case of lymphoma after 6 months of massive amounts of chemotherapy, which Wes says almost killed him at several times. He's been slowly recovering for the past few years and is in the early stages of recording some new music independently. Well, the best news of all is the cancer has yet to reappear, so there's no more fitting title of a song to play than Life is Precious, a classic that lives on from Wes King here at Christian Music Rewind.

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2: 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The Kansas State Fair in Hutchinson has a Danny Gokey in concert. That starts at 7:30 p.m. on September 16th. On September 24th through the 27th, it's the Praise Fest of Manhattan. It's an annual event in Seco Park, and a variety of activities going on, including the featured artist Megan Wood. She'll take the stage on that Saturday evening, the 26th. It's a full day of regional artists in Seco Park, Manhattan. Keep listening for more information about that. Praise Fest, September the 26th for the artist. Elevation Worship is at T-Mobile Center, Kansas City, Missouri, on October 9th. That's a 7 o'clock concert there for Elevation Worship on the October 9th date at T-Mobile Center, Kansas City, Missouri. The Isaacs, October 17th at McPherson Opera House. That, of course, is in McPherson. 7 o'clock is the beginning of that concert for the Isaacs on October 17th. October 20th, Skillet will be in Kansas City, Missouri. Check it out on our webpage. Also, Disciple on the 23rd of October will be at the Wilson Park in Arkansas City, starting at 7 for Disciple, October the 23rd. November 6th, Mercy Me, Jeremy Camp, and Tim Timmons are together at the Park City Arena there near Wichita. That concert starts at 7 for those artists. The same group of folks, Mercy Me, Jeremy Camp, and Tim Timmons, will have a 7 o'clock concert on November 14th at the T-Mobile Center in Kansas City. 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
4: We're heading back to the year 2000 this week on the Retro Top 3 Countdown. These were the three biggest hits in Christian music. And starting it off, it's Phil Joel, who had been known to take center stage on a few songs with Newsboys, including their big hit Entertaining Angels. But in 2000, Phil took it even further, releasing his first solo album. Here's Phil Joel talking about his approach to songwriting.
5: I've just managed to really capture all these experiences and put them on in song. I mean, song to me is it's kind of like journal writing. I see it really how probably a little bit as in similar ways as to how David maybe saw his writing songs or writing the Psalms. I mean, he just sort of wrote down what was going on and put them in songs. And I don't know if he knew that people were going to be really touched or by them, thousands of years later. But to me, I wouldn't obviously put myself on the pedestal there with David and his literacy prowess, because he was amazing in the ways he wrote. But it is sort of journal writing to me. I just sort of write what it is that the Lord's taken me through, and I hope that others are sort of challenged and encouraged and maybe comforted in their walk as well.
4: At number 3 this week in 2000, it's God Is Watching Over You from Phil Joel on the Christian Music Rewind Retro Top 3 Countdown.

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You know, with Mac Powell's recent foray into country music, looking back now, you could definitely see it coming on that one. Number three on the Retro Top 3 Countdown this week in 2000, that's I've Always Loved You. And I'm Shawn Michaels, and we're up to number one. Not too many Christian artists can claim a seven-week chart topper with their debut hit, but that's what Stacy Orrico achieved this week in 2000 with Don't Look at Me. Number one on the Christian Music Rewind Retro Top 3 Countdown.

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1: Your Angel 95 Weather Service forecast includes a flash flood watch until this Wednesday at 1 in the afternoon. A flood watch remaining in effect. Flooding caused by excessive rainfall is possible over portions of the Angel 95 listening area, including Pottawatomie and Riley County, through Wednesday afternoon. Excessive runoff may result in flooding in rivers, creeks, streams, and other low-lying and flood-prone locations. So a flood watch is in effect. 100% chance of rain overnight, an 87 high forecast for your Wednesday, and looks like a low of about 70. Partly cloudy on Thursday with a high of 93. That's your weather, courtesy of the Heartland Christian Association and Angel 95 FM.
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5: Hey, this is Tracy. I don't know the person who sings this, but all I know is this part, and I haven't heard it in like forever. Take me back to the place I once knew as a child. 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
6: 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A Jackie Velasquez song from 1999. 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
1: The last project that ever came out before Rich Mullins' death was a greatest hits CD called Songs, and Rich sure could write them. Here's the late Rich Mullins now talking about the method to his songwriting.
2: The writers that I really like, when I you know, sit down and look at why is this a really good song, it's either because it's a great story and it's brilliantly told. And what makes a great story are things like irony, humor, something very human, very tender, vulnerability. Those kinds of things make story songs good. But songs that are less a story song and more like a subject song or an issue song or something like that, it's because they don't... A lot of times we feel the need to apologize for everything we think. We feel the need to defend our thoughts rather than just say them. One of the wonderful things about Karl Barth's whole thing about preaching is he says preaching is not so much my telling you what I think about what the scriptures say. Preaching, good biblical preaching, is simply a proclamation of the good news. So often in Christianity, we're so busy trying to get people, trying to somehow make Christianity attractive. John Fisher said one of the most profound things I think I've ever read. He said something along the lines of, why be cute when you are beautiful? And I think a lot of our energy as Christians, we waste trying to make Christianity appealing to people when Christianity is the most naturally appealing thing in the world. What is more appealing than the idea that we can be loved? What is more appealing than the idea that we will be given the power to love? What is more appealing than the idea that we can experience peace in the midst of turmoil? What is more appealing than all of these things? Rather than trying always to be propagandists, when we simply become the people of God, when we are simply what He made us to be, then people will be drawn, I think, rather than are trying to figure out some cool way to present Jesus that will trick people into being believers. You can't be tricked into the kingdom of God.
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1: I was thinking about being a disc jockey, you know, southern disc jockey. I figured I need to kind of get some lip exercises, you know, to be able to pronounce all those words on the radio. And so I come up with a parable in F. Feeling footloose and frisky, a feather-brained fellow forced his fond father to fork over his farthings. He flew far to foreign fields and fritted his fortune, feasting fabulously with faithless friends. Finally, facing famine and fleeced by his fellows in folly, he found himself a feed flinger in a filthy farmyard. Fairly famishing, he feigned he would have filled his frame with forage food from the fodder fragments. Phooey! My father's flunkies fare far fancier, the frazzled fugitive fumed fervishly. Frankly, facing facts. Well, frustrated by failure and filled with foreboding, he fled forthwith to his family. Falling at his father's feet, he cried, "Father, I have flunked and fruitlessly forfeited family favor." But the faithful father, forestalling further flinching, frantically flagged the flunkies to fetch forth the finest fatling and fix the feast. Finding fratter frowned on the fickle forgiveness of the former fodderer. His fury flashed, but fussing was futile. The far-sighted father figure, such filial fidelity is fine. But what forbids fervent festivity for the fugitive is found? Unfurl the flags with flair and let fun and frolic freely flow. Former failures are forgotten, and forgiveness forms the foundation for future fortune. Being facetious.
2: 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But first, here's Whiteheart from 1992 and Say the Word on Christian Music Rewind. 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
2: Your Angel 95 Weather Service forecast includes a flash flood watch until this Wednesday at 1 in the afternoon. A flood watch remaining in effect. Flooding caused by excessive rainfall is possible over portions of the Angel 95 listening area, including Pottawatomie and Riley County, through Wednesday afternoon. Excessive runoff may result in flooding in rivers, creeks, streams, and other low-lying and flood prone locations. So a flood watch is in effect. 100% chance of rain overnight, an 87 high forecast for your Wednesday, and looks like a low of about 70. Partly cloudy on Thursday with a high of 93. That's your weather courtesy of the Heartland Christian Association and Angel 95 FM.

0: 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We want to hear from you, so let us have it.
1: I know Michael Tate is with the Newsboys now, but I like them better with Tate. 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

Christian Music Rewind, where the classics live on. Well, the name Sonic Flood is synonymous in Christian music with praise and worship, but that almost wasn't the case. Sonic Flood's roots start with a DC Talk backing band in the mid-90s, and from there, three members formed a band called Zilch and recorded one album under that name. Lead singer Otto Price decided to call it quits, and that's where Jeff Deo came in to fill the gap. But in the midst of recording another straight-up modern rock album, Zilch was persuaded by their record company to do something worship-styled. At first, the band resisted, but eventually, after a name change to Sonic Flood, the worship project was recorded, and when it finally released, there was no turning back. It became a huge hit, selling gold. One of the biggest hits from that first Sonic Flood CD featured Lisa Kimmy from Out of Eden. It's I Could Sing of Your Love Forever, a classic that lives on here at Christian Music Rewind. Over

0: 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That's For Him, and I'm Shawn Michaels, here again with this week's Mystery Sound Quiz. Listen up close and see if you can identify this classic movie clip.
1: Ages 3 and up. It's on my box. Ages 3 and up. I'm not supposed to be babysitting Princess Drool.
0: That's this week's Mystery Sound Quiz. And did you figure out that classic movie? Well, all your favorite toys came to life, including Mr. Potato Head on the original Toy Story. Hey, I'm Shawn Michaels, and there's more classics to come this week. Up next, we're going to get inside a classic with Michelle Toombs. 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
4: Your Angel 95 Weather Service forecast includes a flash flood watch until this Wednesday at 1 in the afternoon. A flood watch remaining in effect. Flooding caused by excessive rainfall is possible over portions of the Angel 95 listening area, including Pottawatomie and Riley County, through Wednesday afternoon. Excessive runoff may result in flooding of rivers, creeks, streams, and other low-lying and flood-prone locations. So a flood watch is in effect. 100% chance of rain overnight, an 87 high forecast for your Wednesday, and looks like a low of about 70. Partly cloudy on Thursday with a high of 93. That's your weather, courtesy of the Heartland Christian Association and Angel 95 FM.
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0: Australian singer Michelle Toombs took Christian music by storm in the late 90s with 5 consecutive number one hits. One of those was from a various artist project called Streams. Here's Michelle Toombs getting inside the music on Hold On.
6: I really thought about my grandma, my grandpa when I sang this song, because my grandma has Alzheimer's disease and my papa is 87 years old and he looks after her, he cooks for her, he cleans for her so she doesn't have to be in a home. So in essence, my papa is holding on to God's strength while my nana is holding on to him. And the song says, hold on to me while I hold on to my father's hand. And it hits a chord in me because it's close to me and it's close to my family.

0: Christian Music Rewind and the former boy band True Vibe. It was formed by Jonathan Lippman, an early member of another mainstream boy band, 98 Degrees. Well, I'm Shawn Michaels. Hey, I hope to see you again next week for more interviews, requests, and of course, the classics. And don't forget to leave us your classic request by phone or text 262-3-REWIND. 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
2: With SRN News, I'm Rich Thomason in Washington. The Trump FBI goes 10 for 10. Director Kash Patel at a Senate hearing says the Bureau has captured all of the fugitives on its 10 most wanted list. The last man on the run, described as a thug down in Venezuela, was on the run for years. Patel says this FBI is capturing the worst of the worst all around the world. The European Commission president says the EU is very interested in strengthening its ties with Canada. Ursula von der Leyen tells Canadian Prime Minister Mark Carney the future looks bright.
3: We want to bring the relationship with Canada to the highest level possible. And dear Mark, I said we must urgently reimagine our partnerships. So I would like to work with you on opening the door for Canada to being the first associate member of the European Union.
2: Carney is visiting Europe amid a rift in U.S.-Canada relations. Americans' household income has clawed its way back from the depths of the COVID pandemic, finally topping pre-pandemic levels.
4: The figures show that even after taking into account higher prices, the typical household is now earning more than it did before the pandemic. But it's a small gain over a six-year period, and that helps to explain the generally sour mood many Americans still have about the economy. The report also serves as a stark reminder of how the past 5 years of rising prices have limited Americans' earnings and purchasing power. Bob Agner reporting.
2: We'll hear from the Federal Reserve later today. Economists expect the central bank to announce its hiking interest rates in a bid to rein in inflation. President Trump wants the Fed to lower rates to give the economy a boost. On Wall Street, Dow futures 81 points higher. NASDAQ futures up 121. This is SRN News. A victory for children in Indiana.
5: A federal judge has ended a three-year battle over the state's ban on sex change operations and puberty-blocking hormones for kids, issuing a final judgment in favor of Indiana over the American Civil Liberties Union. State Attorney General Todd Rokita calls the ruling, quote, a critical win against radicals who seek to impose this horrific practice on our kids for ideological and financial reasons. A growing number of states are passing similar laws. Michael Harrington reporting.
2: One of the more conservative religious schools in the country is reporting record enrollment. Officials at Dallas Theological Seminary say they have hit their highest fall enrollment ever, with 2,657 students signed up for the fall semester. The milestone comes at a time of significant change across higher education and theological education in particular. This is SRN News. During a visit to an elementary school, First Lady Melania Trump shares her thoughts on artificial intelligence.
6: The First Lady's trip to Northwestern North Carolina Tuesday came as tech and political leaders debate about how best to regulate the AI industry. Prominent tech leaders have said they're worried about the dangers of AI and called for more oversight. But President Trump has dismissed that idea, calling it a hoax. The First Lady said students need to learn about AI for the U.S. to continue to lead in the technology, but said they need to learn to be vigilant also. John Scott reporting.
2: New AP NORC poll shows Americans growing more concerned about the environmental impact of AI. The survey says about half of Americans are extremely or very concerned about artificial intelligence's environmental impact. That's up 12 points from last year. There are thousands of data centers in the U.S. with construction planned for many more. More details at srnnews.com.
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There's a flash flood watch in today's forecast. 84 for the high. Partly cloudy Thursday with a 91 high. And on Friday, it should be sunny and 95. That's your weather courtesy of the Heartland Christian Association and Angel 95 FM.

0: Angel 95, Jerry Q in the morning. Thanks a lot for listening. Going to be a rainy day also because of that. Apparently, there's a power outage in some portions of Wamego this morning. So we'll keep you posted on that. But apparently, some power outages there and around Wamego.
1: Now we'll hear from a new artist, Leighton Howerton, followed by the Kirby Man from his debut recording, Boxing God.
2: I was driving over the mountain to go preach over in a little town outside of Jackson. From Riverton, and on the way over there, a truth that really hit me hard, and I think God's been trying to teach me, is that we refer to the things we do as our life's work, what we do every day, our particular job or our skill or a craft or a gift, whatever is our life's work. And I think the truth that God has been showing me recently is that our life's work is not what we individually do, write songs or preach or those kind of things. It's actually our life's work is what we do each day for Christ. And I think what's really awesome in that nature is that I looked at Paul's life and recognized him as a tent maker, but that's not really what his life's work was, making tents. I'm sure there was some criticism of those tents occasionally, too, a little humor there, that somebody said, well, Paul, you know, he didn't really stitch this seam together right here. But, you know, I know that that wasn't his life's work. His life's work was about telling others about Jesus. And going over the mountain this weekend, that's really where the Lord struck me and said, you know, this is what your life work is, Leighton. It's telling people about me, sharing me.

0: biblical wisdom and practical help for your marriage, your parenting, and whatever challenges your family may be facing. Just reach out to us. One of those great resources is Lisa's terrific book, Making Peace with What I Can't Control, Find Relief from the Exhaustion of Overthinking, Trying to Fix Others, and Wanting to Figure It All Out. I mean, that title really sums it up. If fear, worry, overthinking, or trying to manage the choices of others has left you exhausted, this resource will help you. It'll help you recognize what's yours to carry and find the courage to release the rest to God. And when you make a pledge today, a gift of any amount, we'll send you a copy of Lisa's book, Making Peace with What I Can't Control, as our way of saying thank you for being part of the ministry and helping others too. And let me share how your gifts reach others. We heard from Jennifer, who said this: I'm a fairly new listener, and I'm so thankful God led me to focus on the family during my morning commute. For the past 3 months, your guests and topics have encouraged me so much that I arrive at work feeling like a new person each day. You've changed my life for the better, and now I'm telling my friends about Focus on the Family so they can be encouraged too.
1: Oh, I love that.
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4: With SRN News, I'm Rich Thomason in Washington. The Trump FBI goes 10 for 10. Director Kash Patel at a Senate hearing says the Bureau has captured all of the fugitives on its 10 most wanted list. The last man on the run, described as a thug down in Venezuela, was on the run for years. Patel says this FBI is capturing the worst of the worst all around the world. The European Commission president says the EU is very interested in strengthening its ties with Canada. Ursula von der Leyen tells Canadian Prime Minister Mark Carney the future looks bright.
5: We want to bring the relationship with Canada to the highest level possible. And dear Mark, I said we must urgently reimagine our partnerships. So I would like to work with you on opening the door for Canada to being the first associate member of the European Union.
4: Carney is visiting Europe amid a rift in U.S.-Canada relations. Americans' household income has clawed its way back from the depths of the COVID pandemic, finally topping pre-pandemic levels.
6: The figures show that even after taking into account higher prices, the typical household is now earning more than it did before the pandemic. But it's a small gain over a six-year period, and that helps to explain the generally sour mood many Americans still have about the economy. The report also serves as a stark reminder of how the past 5 years of rising prices have limited Americans' earnings and purchasing power. Bob Agner reporting.
4: We'll hear from the Federal Reserve later today. Economists expect the central bank to announce its hiking interest rates in a bid to rein in inflation. President Trump wants the Fed to lower rates to give the economy a boost. On Wall Street, Dow futures 81 points higher, NASDAQ futures up 121. This is SRN News. A victory for children in Indiana.
7: A federal judge has ended a three-year battle over the state's ban on sex change operations and puberty-blocking hormones for kids, issuing a final judgment in favor of Indiana over the American Civil Liberties Union. State Attorney General Todd Rokita calls the ruling, quote, a critical win against radicals who seek to impose this horrific practice on our kids for ideological and financial reasons. A growing number of states are passing similar laws. Michael Harrington reporting.
4: One of the more conservative religious schools in the country is reporting record enrollment. Officials at Dallas Theological Seminary say they have hit their highest fall enrollment ever, with 2,657 students signed up for the fall semester. The milestone comes at a time of significant change across higher education and theological education in particular. This is SRN News. During a visit to an elementary school, First Lady Melania Trump shares her thoughts on artificial intelligence.
8: The First Lady's trip to Northwestern North Carolina Tuesday came as tech and political leaders debate about how best to regulate the AI industry. Prominent tech leaders have said they're worried about the dangers of AI and call for more oversight. But President Trump has dismissed that idea, calling it a hoax. The First Lady said students need to learn about AI for the U.S. to continue to lead in the technology, but said they need to learn to be vigilant also. John Scott reporting.
4: New AP NORC poll shows Americans growing more concerned about the environmental impact of AI. The survey says about half of Americans are extremely or very concerned about artificial intelligence's environmental impact. That's up 12 points from last year. There are thousands of data centers in the U.S. with construction planned for many more. More details at srnnews.com.
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There's a flash flood watch in today's forecast. 84 for the high, partly cloudy Thursday with a 91 high. And on Friday, it's going to be sunny and 95. 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

0: And whatever he allows, I bow in submission. And that makes me humble. How needed a humble spirit is in a person like Job.
1: If God's ways are truly higher than ours, higher than the heavens are above the earth, then perhaps the wisest posture is to simply bow down in humble submission, to stop instructing and start listening. So here's the bottom line question that Chuck Swindoll has invited us to ponder. Where is God inviting us to trade our questions for trust? When, like Job, we're sitting in an ash heap, suffering from physical ailments or reeling from the insensitive input from family and friends, it causes us to second-guess God's presence. Does he even know what we're going through? That's the question Chuck answers in a book he's written. It's called Finding God When the World's on Fire, and it's our featured resource today on Insight for Living. 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
4: With SRN News, I'm Rich Thomason in Washington. The family of the late Charlie Kirk is laying the groundwork for a wrongful death lawsuit against the state of Utah and Utah Valley University.
5: The upcoming lawsuit alleges multiple entities dropped the ball on security at the event where conservative Charlie Kirk was assassinated. The claim notes that the university was warned that someone could get up on the roof of two nearby buildings. The chief responding to TPUSA, "I got you covered," but the rooftops were not secured. And the stunning revelation that only six campus police officers were assigned to an event with 3,000 people. There was no drone coverage and no ambulance on scene. Charlie Kirk was rushed to the hospital in a private car.
4: Correspondent Laura Winters. Just in, word that retail sales rose a better than expected 1.2% last month. This after shoppers pulled back on spending in July. Today, the Fed expected to hike interest rates for the first time in just over 3 years. The move is aimed at combating persistent inflation. It's running above the Fed's 2% target. President Trump has been urging the central bank to drop rates, give the economy a shot in the arm. First, the SUV and a Los Angeles City bus collided. Then a helicopter crashed nearby, exploding in flames. Five people were killed between the two accidents.
6: Over 70 firefighters responded to mitigate the incident and to gather control. We will now be turning it over to the NTSB for their continued investigation.
4: L.A. Fire Department Captain Rico Gross, the helicopter that crashed belonged to a TV station that was covering the initial accident. A building housing displaced Palestinian families has collapsed in Gaza City, killing 19 people. The structure had been heavily damaged during the Israeli-Hamas war. There had been warnings about its safety. On Wall Street, the Dow futures up 124 points. NASDAQ futures ahead 187. This is SRN News. Two Minnesota women are suing Planned Parenthood.
7: The duo accuses the nation's largest abortion business of pressuring them into unwanted abortions. The proposed class action suit seeks to represent a lot more women against Planned Parenthood Minnesota, North Dakota, South Dakota, and Planned Parenthood North Central states. The plaintiffs will argue that abortion doctors did not do enough to ensure that their consent to the procedure was fully informed and voluntary. Michael Harrington reporting.
4: The defeat of an assisted suicide bill in England this month can be credited in part to a coalition of clergymen and doctors. The leader of Catholics in England and Wales condemned the legislation, as did the Church of England's Archbishop of Canterbury. Medical colleges, including the Royal College of Psychiatrists, raised serious concerns, saying that there were too many unanswered questions, questions about the safeguarding of people suffering mental illness. This is SRN News. It would appear that beer has become a hot commodity among thieves on both sides of the Atlantic.
8: British police are working to recover 70,000 pints of stolen Guinness. Two trailer truckloads of the beer worth $155,000 were taken from a depot near Liverpool. The heist happened Monday night. This incident follows a recent beer heist in the United States, where 34,000 cans of Pabst Blue Ribbon were stolen. The company offering a $20,000 reward for information leading to their recovery. John Scott reported.
4: A new AP NORC poll shows Americans are growing more concerned about the environmental impact of AI. The survey says about half of Americans are extremely or very concerned about AI's environmental impact. It's up 12 points from last year. There are thousands of data centers in the U.S., and construction is planned for many more, mostly in rural areas. More details at srnnews.com.
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2: There's a flash flood watch in today's forecast, 84 for the high, partly cloudy Thursday with a 91 high, and on Friday it should be sunny and 95. That's your weather courtesy of the Heartland Christian Association and Angel 95 FM.

0: Welcome to Johnny Erickson Tada Sharing Hope. I think you'll agree, we all need to remember the big picture.
1: What is the big picture? Well, it's a phrase Ken and I coined many years ago after we had one doozy of an argument. After we apologized, made amends, moved forward with things, we looked back and realized, wow, what in the world made us argue about that? Time and distance made the issue seem so small, so incidental, so meaningless compared to the larger issues of life, like how our examples encourage others who watch us, or how our words either push people toward God or push them away. Larger issues like salvation and the fact that heaven or hell is right around the corner for most everyone we know. Issues that have to impact Johnny and friends as we deliver wheelchairs and Bibles. God has given Ken and me such a wonderful mission in helping other families that have a disability and making God's word appealing and the gospel desirable and our Savior famous. These are the things that make up the big picture, the 35,000-foot view of life. And so after that incidental, meaningless argument so long ago, Ken and I covenanted together that we would do our best to always remember the big picture when things got us down. And over the years, our marriage has been made stronger because of that one little vow we made between us. I remember once when we were in New England and on our way to one of our family retreats, just outside of Logan Airport in Boston, we were arguing over where to eat. Unfamiliar with the city, I thought we should go to the closest restaurant downtown. Ken thought we should drive away from the congested traffic. Finally, Ken, out of frustration, jerked the wheel toward the nearest exit, which emptied us downtown in the thick of traffic. "There," he said, "what did I tell you?" It took nearly 10 minutes to go two blocks in order to get to the restaurant that I had found on Google Maps. When we parked and our two friends went ahead to get our names on the list, hunger and anxiety turned a small stone of disagreement into a wall of anger. So Ken and I lingered behind on the busy sidewalk just a few feet before the door of the restaurant. With downtown Boston shuffling past at rush hour, we could only hear one thing, the silence between us. Street lights flickered, and Ken just stood there with his hands in his pockets, kicking gravel. Finally, he looked up at me, and he said, "Johnny, what's the big picture here?" And there we were again, claiming that motto, "What's the big picture?" And that evening in Boston, I knew the answer. The big picture is always Jesus. It's his reputation at stake in what we say and how we act, not only in front of others, but in front of each other. And so there on the sidewalk, with Jesus now introduced into the mix, we could see what was behind our frustration. Because Satan hates, I mean, he despises Christian marriage, and he will use anything to his advantage, even an argument over where to eat. So I put my wheelchair on forward. Ken reached for my other hand, and we went into the restaurant smiling. Our friends were already at the table, and they gave us a knowing smile. "Yep," I said to them, "we were just out there discussing the big picture, that's all." And we all had a good laugh. There wasn't, and still isn't, room for Satan in our marriage. As Ken and I remember the big picture, we have learned something important than what the enemy will do. We have learned what God will do. Praise him for the big picture. Remember that next time you have an argument with your spouse.

0: Jesus that died for me is so simple. How can it be?
1: Angel 95, over to Fort Riley we go, and Kirk is on the line. Kirk Hutchinson, what's happening over there?
2: Good morning. I want to remind folks of a couple of upcoming events that are they're big events here at Fort Riley. First of all, coming up in just about a week and a half, our annual open house event, Fall Apple Day, set for Saturday, September 26th, beginning at 9 a.m. It runs until 4 o'clock in the afternoon. It is free and open to the public. It is our largest annual event here at Fort Riley, and it is our open house event, so people can come out, get a chance to look at some military vehicles and equipment, climb up on them, talk to the soldiers that use that equipment so they can tell you about it. You'll get a chance to see demonstrations from the Explosive Ordnance Disposal Team. Commanding General's Mounted Color Guard will be out there. They'll be putting on demonstrations, plus they'll just have the horses out. People can go up and talk to them, have a conversation with the horse if you'd like, talk to the soldiers that ride the horses. Military working dogs will be out there to get a chance to see a demonstration of what they can do. You'll also see some historical reenactors wandering the field as well, artillery parade field here at Fort Riley where they hold the event, host the event. The museums will be open. Our U.S. Cavalry and 1st Infantry Division museums, because of staffing, have gone to reduced hours now, but they will be open on that day so people can come out. If you come out, you can go check out the museums as well. And there will be food and beverages available for purchase. And, of course, there will be Libby Custer's famous apple pie for sale by the slice. So come on out to that September 26th for that event. Parking will be at Riley's Community Center, which is just off Huebner Road, which is that main east-west road through Fort Riley. If you need a visitor's pass, you've got two ways to do that. You can stop by the Visitor Control Center that morning or any time the week leading up to it. Visitor Control Center is near Marshall Army Airfield and the Henry Gate. That's exit 301 off I-70. It doesn't take very long, although if there are a lot of people in line, it will take longer. The other option is to apply online. You can go out to our website, home.army.mil/Riley. Click on the Accessing Fort Riley link, and there you'll find the instructions for how to apply online. If you want to apply online, you will need a real ID, and that is, for example, on a driver's license, it has the gold star up in the corner, showing that you had provided all of the necessary documents for them to issue you a real ID. But go check that out. If you're interested in coming out, we'd love to have people come out for that event. And then one other coming up a week later, October 3rd, is our annual Military Retiree Appreciation Day. We have quite a few military retirees living in the area, so come on out to Fort Riley on October 3rd. Again, 8:30. Registration, I think, opens at 8 that day for that event. But you'll get to hear from a variety of agencies on issues that are important to retirees, and you will also have the opportunity to get some updated immunizations if you're looking for this year's flu shot. As a military retiree, you can come out and take care of that as well. So those are some big events coming up in Fort Riley. Certainly, we want to see everybody out for Fall Apple Day on the 26th.
1: All right, Kirk, thanks a lot for your report for Fort Riley. Hope to get some folks out for your big event there. Thank you.
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0: Angel 95. Let's check in on activities of the Riley County Schools, 378. And Dr. Aaron Flair's on the line here. What's going on up your way?
1: Good morning. We have lots of events taking place at Riley County Schools. Today, our high school marching band is competing at the Kansas State Fair, so we wish them the best of luck as they march and perform for the attendees at the State Fair. Tomorrow, we have JV Girls Golf at St. Mary's, and tomorrow we also have junior high volleyball and football at St. Mary's. This Friday, the high school football team will travel to Rossville to take on the Bulldogs. Kickoff is at 7 p.m. And this Saturday, we will have our cross-country teams competing at Waubunsee, and races start at 9:30. Next Monday, we have teacher in-service, and next Monday, we also will host JV football at 5:30. And then our middle school volleyball teams will compete at Jeff West. So a lot of events taking place at Riley County Schools.
0: All right, Aaron, thanks a lot for your report today.
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0: 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The Kansas State Fair in Hutchinson has a Danny Gokey in concert. That starts at 7:30 p.m. on September 16th. On September 24th through the 27th, it's the Praise Fest of Manhattan. It's an annual event in Seco Park, and a variety of activities going on, including the featured artist Megan Wood. She'll take the stage on that Saturday evening, the 26th. It's a full day of regional artists in Seco Park, Manhattan. Keep listening for more information about that. Praise Fest, September the 26th for the artist. Elevation Worship is at T-Mobile Center, Kansas City, Missouri, on October 9th. That's a 7 o'clock concert there for Elevation Worship on the October 9th date at T-Mobile Center, Kansas City, Missouri. The Isaacs, October 17th at McPherson Opera House. That, of course, is in McPherson. 7 o'clock is the beginning of that concert for the Isaacs on October 17th. October 20th, Skillet will be in Kansas City, Missouri. Check it out on our webpage. Also, Disciple on the 23rd of October will be at the Wilson Park in Arkansas City, starting at 7 for Disciple, October the 23rd. November 6th, Mercy Me, Jeremy Camp, and Tim Timmons are together at the Park City Arena there near Wichita. That concert starts at 7 for those artists. The same group of folks, Mercy Me, Jeremy Camp, and Tim Timmons, will have a 7 o'clock concert on November 14th at the T-Mobile Center in Kansas City. Again, all of the concert information is available to you at angel95fm.com. 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

Moms, here's a fall romance you can leave running in the living room. Falling into Place brings Kaya home for her high school reunion, where she teams up with her childhood friend James to finally finish the fall bucket list the two of them made together as kids. Here's what a parent needs to know: no foul language, no violence, one kiss between them, and two scenes with a drink in hand, but never close to excess. That is the entire list. The movie guide verdict is 3 out of 4 stars for quality and a family rating on the plus side of our scale. Worth the watch for adults who genuinely enjoy a romance. 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So moms, green light, make it a cozy fall movie night with popcorn and cider. 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
1: There's a flash flood watch in today's forecast, 84 for the high, partly cloudy Thursday with a 91 high, and on Friday it should be sunny and 95. 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

0: Angel 95 over to Flint Hills Christian School we go now, and Beth Linville's on the line. Beth, what's happening over your way?
1: Well, on Monday, we had over 100 visitors to the school for our Grandparents' Day, and that started with a car parade. We've been doing this for a few years, and it's so fun to see all the grandparents decorate the cars with posters and balloons and all kinds of things to celebrate their grandkids. And then we had them all come in for lunch, and I think it was just a good day for everybody. Thankfully, the rain held out that day. We also have a book fair going on all week, and that's had a lot of interest so far. And today, we have a team of students at the Kansas State Fair, and they're participating in a journalism competition. And we also have a group of students today taking a site visit to Foley Equipment in Topeka. And tomorrow, we're going to have a teddy bear clinic for our pre-K and kindergarten students. And then Friday, our fifth graders are headed to Starbase. So we've got a lot of things going on in our different classrooms this week. For sports, our high school volleyball team was in Solomon on Saturday and got second in their tournament. Our middle school team played in a try in Waubunsee on Monday, and our high school was in Iola last night. And then on Monday, we host a try meet on with Onega and Chief. And then our middle school and high school cross-country teams had a meet yesterday, so they had to get up really early yesterday to compete in Clay Center, and then both teams also compete Saturday in Waubunsee. So we have a lot going on.
0: Sounds like it. Hey, Beth, thanks for your report there from Flint Hills.
1: Sure.
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6: There's a flash flood watch in today's forecast. 84 for the high, partly cloudy Thursday with a 91 high. And on Friday, it should be sunny and 95. 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
1: 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The Kansas State Fair in Hutchinson has a Danny Gokey in concert. That starts at 7:30 p.m. on September 16th. On September 24th through the 27th, it's the Praise Fest of Manhattan. It's an annual event in Seco Park, and a variety of activities going on, including the featured artist Megan Wood. She'll take the stage on that Saturday evening, the 26th. It's a full day of regional artists in Seco Park, Manhattan. Keep listening for more information about that. Praise Fest, September the 26th for the artist. Elevation Worship is at T-Mobile Center, Kansas City, Missouri, on October 9th. That's a 7 o'clock concert there for Elevation Worship on the October 9th date at T-Mobile Center, Kansas City, Missouri. The Isaacs, October 17th at McPherson Opera House. That, of course, is in McPherson. 7 o'clock is the beginning of that concert for the Isaacs on October 17th. October 20th, Skillet will be in Kansas City, Missouri. Check it out on our webpage. Also, Disciple on the 23rd of October will be at the Wilson Park in Arkansas City, starting at 7 for Disciple, October the 23rd. November 6th, Mercy Me, Jeremy Camp, and Tim Timmons are together at the Park City Arena there near Wichita. That concert starts at 7 for those artists. The same group of folks, Mercy Me, Jeremy Camp, and Tim Timmons, will have a 7 o'clock concert on November 14th at the T-Mobile Center in Kansas City. Again, all of the concert information is available to you at angel95fm.com, and keep listening for further concert updates and more information about Praise Fest right here at your radio station, Angel 95 FM.
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3: Moms, here's an action movie built around something worth racing for: a life. Runner sends two heroes across Australia racing to deliver a donated organ to a dying girl, while cartel members chase down that same transplant. Here's what a parent needs to know: heavy action violence, fights, broken bones, people shot, though blood stays minimal, 14 instances of foul language, 2 brief moments of upper male nudity, and a mix of affairs, lies, and characters forced to cooperate with criminals. The Movie Guide verdict: 4 out of 4 stars for quality. This one hits hard, and it earns its praise. But for content, discernment. Adults and older teens who like action films, yes indeed. Children and sensitive teens, no. Here's why it still makes our list: a strong moral thread of self-sacrifice and doing right at real cost, with a clear echo of Christ laying down his life for another. So moms, this one is for the grown-ups and the older teens, watched together and talked through after. The full verdict at movieguide.org, the family guide to movies and entertainment.
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1: There's a flash flood watch in today's forecast: 84 for the high, partly cloudy Thursday with a 91 high, and on Friday it should be sunny and 95. 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
1: 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The Kansas State Fair in Hutchinson has a Danny Gokey in concert. That starts at 7:30 p.m. on September 16th. On September 24th through the 27th, it's the Praise Fest of Manhattan. It's an annual event in Seco Park, and a variety of activities going on, including the featured artist Megan Wood. She'll take the stage on that Saturday evening, the 26th. It's a full day of regional artists in Seco Park, Manhattan. Keep listening for more information about that. Praise Fest, September the 26th for the artist. Elevation Worship is at T-Mobile Center, Kansas City, Missouri on October 9th. That's a 7 o'clock concert there for Elevation Worship on the October 9th date at T-Mobile Center, Kansas City, Missouri. The Isaacs, October 17th at McPherson Opera House. That, of course, is in McPherson. 7 o'clock is the beginning of that concert for the Isaacs on October 17th. October 20th, Skillet will be in Kansas City, Missouri. Check it out on our webpage. Also, Disciple on the 23rd of October will be at the Wilson Park in Arkansas City, starting at 7 for Disciple, October the 23rd. November 6th, Mercy Me, Jeremy Camp, and Tim Timmons are together at the Park City Arena there near Wichita. That concert starts at 7 for those artists. The same group of folks, Mercy Me, Jeremy Camp, and Tim Timmons, will have a 7 o'clock concert on November 14th at the T-Mobile Center in Kansas City. Again, all of the concert information is available to you at angel95fm.com, and keep listening for further concert updates and more information about Praise Fest right here at your radio station, Angel 95 FM.
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3: Moms, this one is for date night, not family night. Mayday follows an American pilot who crashes behind Soviet lines and teams up with an odd Russian cabin dweller just to survive. Here's what a parent needs to know. Frequent violence, guns drawn, stabbings, hand-to-hand combat throughout, 10 profanities in total, including some genuinely harsh language, references to sexual acts, an STD joke, and a hired escort, heavy drinking and drunken behavior, plus breaking and entering, theft, and a hostage situation. The Movie Guide verdict, 4 out of 4 stars for quality. A genuinely well-made film, but for content, caution and a heavy one. Discerning adults who enjoy a war story or a buddy comedy, yes. Anyone younger or anyone sensitive to rough language and crude humor, no. Here's the thread underneath all that grit. Real hospitality, compassion, and generosity between two enemies, alongside a fair critique of blind nationalism. So, moms, this is a grown-ups-only watch and a good one to discuss after the kids are in bed. The full verdict at movieguide.org, the family guide to movies and entertainment.
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1: There's a flash flood watch in today's forecast, 84 for the high, partly cloudy Thursday with a 91 high. And on Friday, it's going to be sunny and 95. That's your weather courtesy of the Heartland Christian Association and Angel 95 FM.

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1: SRN News, I'm Rich Thomason in Washington. The Trump FBI goes 10 for 10. Director Kash Patel at a Senate hearing says that the Bureau has now captured all of the fugitives on its 10 most wanted list. Patel says nobody in the FBI history has done that. The European Commission president says the EU is very interested in strengthening ties with Canada. Ursula von der Leyen tells Canadian Prime Minister Mark Carney the future looks bright.
2: We want to bring the relationship with Canada to the highest level possible. And dear Mark, I said we must urgently reimagine our partnerships. So I would like to work with you on opening the door for Canada to being the associate member of the European Union.
1: Carney is visiting Europe amid deteriorating relations with the U.S. The U.S. reportedly set to ship more arms to an American ally in the Mideast.
3: Sources tell AP the Trump administration plans to deliver 2,000-pound bombs to Israel as part of a $2.8 billion arms package. It includes 40,000 of those powerful bombs. The Biden administration paused their delivery 2 years ago amid concerns about the possibility of mass casualties in Gaza. Congress has been informally notified about the pending deal, which is not yet final. Most of it is to be paid for with foreign military financing, in which U.S. taxpayer dollars are given to Israel to turn around and buy the weapons from the U.S. Ben Thomas, Washington.
1: Americans spent more last month. Retail spending rose a surprisingly strong 1.2%, following a 0.5% decline in July. On Wall Street, the Dow down 109 points. This is SRN News. It's victory for children in Indiana.
4: A federal judge has ended a three-year battle over the state's ban on sex change operations and puberty-blocking hormones for kids, issuing a final judgment in favor of Indiana over the American Civil Liberties Union. State Attorney General Todd Rokita calls the ruling, quote, a critical win against radicals who seek to impose this horrific practice on our kids for ideological and financial reasons. A growing number of states are passing similar laws. Michael Harrington reporting.
1: One of the more conservative religious schools in the country is reporting record enrollment. Officials at Dallas Theological Seminary say they have hit their highest fall enrollment ever, with 2,657 students signed up for the fall semester. The milestone comes at a time of significant change across higher education, and that includes theological education in particular. This is SRN News. During a visit to an elementary school, First Lady Melania Trump has shared her thoughts on artificial intelligence.
5: The First Lady's trip to Northwestern North Carolina Tuesday came as tech and political leaders debate about how best to regulate the AI industry. Prominent tech leaders have said they're worried about the dangers of AI and called for more oversight. But President Trump has dismissed that idea, calling it a hoax. The First Lady said students need to learn about AI for the U.S. to continue to lead in the technology, but said they need to learn to be vigilant also. John Scott reporting.
1: There's a new AP NORC poll that shows Americans growing more concerned about the environmental impact of AI. The survey says about half of Americans are extremely or very concerned about

0: AI's impact on the environment. That's up 12% from last year. There are thousands of data centers in the U.S. with construction planned for more, mostly in rural areas. More details at srnnews.com.
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0: But in the end, you know, we have to remember when we release a loved one, when we release a child into trusting the Lord, you know, we're releasing them to the Lord.
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0: We're not releasing them to a cliff to fall over. 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Now, will we always get the outcome that we want? Absolutely not. But regardless, we can't control the outcome anyways. So why not take that step and release them into the arms of the Lord and let the Lord carry what was never yours to carry?
1: More from Lisa Turkhurst at FamilyMinute.org.
2: There's a flash flood watch in today's forecast, 84. For the high, partly cloudy Thursday with a 91 high, and on Friday it should be sunny and 95. That's your weather courtesy of the Heartland Christian Association and Angel 95 FM.

Have you ever considered what rules your heart? Hi, I'm Chuck Bentley with My Money Life from Crown. Colossians 3:15 through 17 provides timeless principles that shape every area of a believer's life, including our finances. Paul writes, "Let the peace of Christ rule in your hearts and be thankful. Let the word of Christ dwell in you richly, singing to God with gratitude in your hearts. And whatever you do, whether in word or deed, do it all in the name of the Lord Jesus, giving thanks to God the Father through Him." These verses remind us that money's not simply a financial matter, it's a spiritual one as well. When the peace of Christ rules our hearts, financial decisions are no longer driven by fear, greed, or comparison. Instead of chasing wealth or worrying about tomorrow, we can trust God's provision and make wise, peaceful decisions. Thankful people are less likely to constantly crave more because they recognize God's blessings in what they already have. Contentment reduces overspending and encourages generosity toward others. When Scripture shapes our thinking, we view money through God's perspective. 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

0: 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The Kansas State Fair in Hutchinson has a Danny Gokey in concert. That starts at 7:30 p.m. on September 16th. On September 24th through the 27th, it's the Praise Fest of Manhattan. It's an annual event in Seco Park, and a variety of activities going on, including the featured artist Megan Wood. She'll take the stage on that Saturday evening, the 26th. It's a full day of regional artists in Seco Park, Manhattan. Keep listening for more information about that. Praise Fest, September the 26th for the artist. Elevation Worship is at T-Mobile Center, Kansas City, Missouri, on October 9th. That's a 7 o'clock concert there for Elevation Worship on the October 9th date at T-Mobile Center, Kansas City, Missouri. The Isaacs, October 17th at McPherson Opera House. That, of course, is in McPherson. 7 o'clock is the beginning of that concert for the Isaacs on October 17th. October 20th, Skillet will be in Kansas City, Missouri. Check it out on our webpage. Also, Disciple on the 23rd of October will be at the Wilson Park in Arkansas City, starting at 7 for Disciple, October the 23rd. November 6th, Mercy Me, Jeremy Camp, and Tim Timmons are together at the Park City Arena there near Wichita. That concert starts at 7 for those artists. The same group of folks, Mercy Me, Jeremy Camp, and Tim Timmons, will have a 7 o'clock concert on November 14th at the T-Mobile Center in Kansas City. Again, all of the concert information is available to you at angel95fm.com, and keep listening for further concert updates and more information about Praise Fest right here at your radio station, Angel 95 FM.
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2: Moms, here's a sitcom for you, not for the kids. Leanne follows a woman navigating divorce, aging parents, and dating again in her late 50s across the first 3 episodes of season 2. Here's what a parent needs to know. Foul language shows up more than once. Light alcohol use. Jokes touch on drug use and self-harm, played for laughs rather than anything serious. There's also plenty of talk about infidelity and about a child born outside marriage. Some comic violence, too. The Movie Guide verdict, 4 out of 4 stars for quality, genuinely funny television. But for content, caution. Discerning teenagers and adults, yes. Younger viewers, no, given the language and the subject matter. Here's why it still earns a place on this list. A real soft spot for family, prayer that shows up on screen, and characters who talk openly about faith and choosing bravery over fear. So moms, this one is for you and your older teens to watch together and to talk through afterward. The full verdict at movieguide.org, the family guide to movies and entertainment.

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1: There's a flash flood watch in today's forecast, 84 for the high, partly cloudy Thursday with a 91 high, and on Friday it should be sunny and 95. 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
1: 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And on Friday, it should be sunny and 95. 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
1: There's a flash flood watch in today's forecast. 84 for the high, partly cloudy Thursday with a 91 high. And on Friday, it should be sunny and 95. That's your weather courtesy of the Heartland Christian Association and Angel 95 FM.

stop. Clean boy tied it up. Break through the padlock. Run like Gallagher, but I ain't playing no games. Me and Josh had a talk. Thought I made the right moves, my career not adding up. Met some Christian artists who think they celebrities. I went to 3 award shows, I fell asleep right in the front row. Why they act like they don't?

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Always knew that I'd be fine. Yeah, I know God made us one of a kind. Yeah, that's you and I.

0: 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The Kansas State Fair in Hutchinson has a Danny Gokey in concert. That starts at 7:30 p.m. on September 16th. On September 24th through the 27th, it's the Praise Fest of Manhattan. It's an annual event in Seco Park, and a variety of activities going on, including the featured artist Megan Wood. She'll take the stage on that Saturday evening, the 26th. It's a full day of regional artists in Seco Park, Manhattan. Keep listening for more information about that. Praise Fest, September the 26th for the artist. Elevation Worship is at T-Mobile Center, Kansas City, Missouri, on October 9th. That's a 7 o'clock concert there for Elevation Worship on the October 9th date at T-Mobile Center, Kansas City, Missouri. The Isaacs, October 17th at McPherson Opera House. That, of course, is in McPherson. 7 o'clock is the beginning of that concert for the Isaacs on October 17th. October 20th, Skillet will be in Kansas City, Missouri. Check it out on our webpage. Also, Disciple on the 23rd of October will be at the Wilson Park in Arkansas City, starting at 7 for Disciple, October the 23rd. November 6th, Mercy Me, Jeremy Camp, and Tim Timmons are together at the Park City Arena there near Wichita. That concert starts at 7 for those artists. The same group of folks, Mercy Me, Jeremy Camp, and Tim Timmons, will have a 7 o'clock concert on November 14th at the T-Mobile Center in Kansas City. 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
1: There's a flash flood watch in today's forecast, 84 for the high, partly cloudy Thursday with a 91 high, and on Friday it should be sunny and 95. 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

George Washington, Thomas Jefferson, Samuel Adams, First Chief Justice John Jay. Names synonymous with the spirit of our country, founding fathers of the USA. Over 200 years ago, they shook off the chains of tyranny from Great Britain by divine call. Citing 27 biblical violations, they wrote the Declaration of Independence with liberty and justice for all. But something happened since Jefferson called the Bible the cornerstone for American liberty, then put it in our schools as a light. Or since "Give me liberty or give me death," Patrick Henry said, our country was founded on the gospel of Jesus Christ. We eliminated God from the equation of American life, thus eliminating the reason this nation first began. From beyond the grave, I hear the voices of our founding fathers plead, you need God in America again.

Of the 55 men who formed the Constitution, 52 were active members of their church. Founding fathers like Noah Webster, who wrote the first dictionary, could literally quote the Bible chapter and verse. James Madison said, "We've staked our future and our ability to follow the Ten Commandments with all our heart." These men believed you couldn't even call yourself an American if you subvert the Word of God. In his farewell address, Washington said, "You can't have national morality apart from religious principle," and it's true. Because right now we have nearly 150,000 kids carrying guns to these war zones we call public schools. In the 40s and 50s, student problems were chewing gum and talking. In the 90s, rape and murder are the trend. The only way this nation can even hope to last this decade is put God in America again.

Abe Lincoln said the philosophy of the schoolroom in one generation will be the philosophy of government in the next. So when you eliminate the word of God from the classroom and politics, you eliminate the nation that word protects. America is now number one in teen pregnancy and violent crime, number one in illiteracy, drug use, and divorce. Every day a new holocaust of 5,000 unborn die, while pornography floods our streets like open sewers. America's dead and dying hand is on the threshold of the church, while the spirit of Sodom and Gomorrah vexes us all. When it gets to the point where people would rather come out of the closet than clean it, it's the sign that judgment of God is gonna fall. If there's ever been a time to rise up, church, it's now. And as the blood-bought saints of the living God proclaim, that it's

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1: There's a flash flood watch in today's forecast, 84 for the high, partly cloudy Thursday with a 91 high, and on Friday it should be sunny and 95. 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
1: 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The Kansas State Fair in Hutchinson has a Danny Gokey in concert. That starts at 7:30 p.m. on September 16th. On September 24th through the 27th, it's the Praise Fest of Manhattan. It's an annual event in Seco Park, and a variety of activities going on, including the featured artist Megan Wood. She'll take the stage on that Saturday evening, the 26th. It's a full day of regional artists in Seco Park, Manhattan. Keep listening for more information about that. Praise Fest, September the 26th for the artist. Elevation Worship is at T-Mobile Center, Kansas City, Missouri, on October 9th. That's a 7 o'clock concert there for Elevation Worship on the October 9th date at T-Mobile Center, Kansas City, Missouri. The Isaacs, October 17th at McPherson Opera House. That, of course, is in McPherson. 7 o'clock is the beginning of that concert for the Isaacs on October 17th. October 20th, Skillet will be in Kansas City, Missouri. Check it out on our webpage. Also, Disciple on the 23rd of October will be at the Wilson Park in Arkansas City, starting at 7 for Disciple, October the 23rd. November 6th, Mercy Me, Jeremy Camp, and Tim Timmons are together at the Park City Arena there near Wichita. That concert starts at 7 for those artists. The same group of folks, Mercy Me, Jeremy Camp, and Tim Timmons, will have a 7 o'clock concert on November 14th at the T-Mobile Center in Kansas City. Again, all of the concert information is available to you at angel95fm.com, and keep listening for further concert updates and more information about Praise Fest right here at your radio station, Angel 95 FM. If you're hungry tonight, a reminder of an event happening over at University Christian Church over the corner of Claflin Road and Browning. The group is there raising funds for the Feed My Starving Children meal pack, which is a part of Praise Fest. And so you can go on over there, enjoy a meal, and contribute and help them to work with Praise Fest and feed the starving children there. University Christian Church from 6 to 8 o'clock this evening for that event. They'll have spaghetti bake, garlic bread, salad, pies, and a few fall treats there. A free donation dinner happening there to support the meal packing event at Praise Fest. Again, that's tonight, 6 to 8, University Christian Church at the corner of Claflin Road and Browning in Manhattan.
2: 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Partly cloudy Thursday with a 91 high. And on Friday, it should be sunny and 95. 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

0: you're hungry tonight, a reminder of an event happening over at University Christian Church over the corner of Claflin Road and Browning. The group is there raising funds for the Feed My Starving Children meal pack, which is a part of Praise Fest. And so you can go on over there, enjoy a meal, and contribute and help them to work with Praise Fest and feed the starving children there. University Christian Church from 6 to 8 o'clock this evening for that event. They'll have spaghetti bake, garlic bread, salad, pies, and a few fall treats there. A free donation dinner happening there to support the meal packing event at Praise Fest. Again, that's tonight, 6 to 8, University Christian Church at the corner of Claflin Road and Browning in Manhattan.
1: There's a flash flood watch in today's forecast, 84 for the high, partly cloudy Thursday with a 91 high. And on Friday, it's going to be sunny and 95. That's your weather courtesy of the Heartland Christian Association and Angel 95 FM.

There's a flash flood watch in today's forecast. 84 for the high, partly cloudy Thursday with a 91 high. And on Friday, it should be sunny and 95. That's your weather courtesy of the Heartland Christian Association and Angel 95 FM.

We started out strong, but somewhere along we lost our way. Done things in your name, I'm so ashamed, I don't have the words to say. We've killed and destroyed, stolen and blamed, all in your name. You told us to give, told us to love, but we chose to take. You laid down your life, put power aside, showed us the way and the truth. We roll in the church, open the word, and forget that we're called to include. Now it's long overdue, but I can't dilute what we seem to have put on the shelf. I can't speak for us all, but I gotta believe I'm speaking for more than myself when I say

say that we're one, but we're broken up by anything that can divide. Our color of skin, the clothes we're in, that valley's deep and wide. We overlook the broken, the homeless, and discard the poor, while we celebrate the rich and the beautiful with a wide open door. I'm sorry we're nothing like you. You chose to bear a cross. We choose to give you parts of us, and rarely the parts that cost. Now it's long overdue, but I can't dilute what we seem to have put on the shelf. I can't speak for us all, but I gotta believe I'm speaking for more than myself when

Blessed are the poor in spirit, for theirs is the kingdom of heaven. Blessed are they that mourn, for they shall be comforted. Blessed are the meek, for they shall inherit the earth. Blessed are they which hunger and thirst after righteousness, for they shall be filled. Blessed are the merciful, for they shall obtain mercy. Blessed are the pure in heart, for they shall see God. Blessed are the peacemakers, for they shall be called the children of God. Blessed are they which are persecuted for righteousness' sake, for theirs is the kingdom of heaven. Blessed are ye when men shall revile you and persecute you, and shall say all manner of evil against you falsely, for my sake.

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1: With SRN News, I'm Bob Agnew in Washington. The Federal Reserve has raised its benchmark interest rate today for the first time since 2023, part of an effort to quell stubbornly high inflation that's likely to kick off a little bit of debate at the White House. President Trump has been demanding that interest rates should come down, something he said would bolster the U.S. economy and make American companies more competitive overseas. Affordability has taken on a leading role in the debate right now. Consumers may be unhappy about those higher prices at the pump and elsewhere, but they're still spending freely, according to the latest government report. And we get the details from correspondent Bernie Bennett.
2: Retail sales rose a better than expected 1.2% last month after recording a revised 0.5% dip in July, according to Commerce Department data just released. Economists were anticipating a 0.7% gain for the month, according to FactSet. The decline in July was noticeable because there had been few signs of fatigue from U.S. consumers. Americans spent heavily during the World Cup and Amazon Prime Day sales this summer. That followed solid retail sales in April and May as Americans dipped into their government tax refunds. Bernie Bennett reporting.
1: President Trump's Surgeon General selection, Nicole Safier, delivered a strong endorsement of childhood vaccines during her testimony before the Senate Health Committee in this exchange with Chairman Bill Cassidy.
3: Is the MMR vaccine extremely lethal, as the president said?
4: Chairman Cassidy, I cannot speak to what the president has
3: if
4: said.
3: If you cannot say...
4: As a physician, I can tell you that I do not believe the MMR vaccine to be lethal. I believe the MMR vaccine is our greatest tool for combating measles.
3: That's great. That's great music. And does it cause autism?
4: I do not believe childhood vaccines cause autism.
1: Slow going on Wall Street near the close. The Dow Jones Industrial Average right now down more than 700 points. The NASDAQ down by about 55. This is SRN News. Abortion has become the leading cause of death in Scotland.
5: Last year, about 16,500 people in the country died of cancer. Heart disease took 7,000 and dementia about 6,600. But there were nearly 19,000 abortions in Scotland in 2025, a record high, making abortion the malady most likely to end a life there. Michael Robinson of the Society for the Protection of Unborn Children is calling for the, quote, urgent reassessment of our public health priorities and a renewed commitment to protecting vulnerable lives. Michael Harrington reporting.
1: The Iranian people are receiving an honor for their resistance to the Islamic government in Tehran. The Friedrich Neumann Foundation for Freedom will award its biennial Freedom Prize to the Iranian people November 7th at St. Paul's Church in Frankfurt, Germany. The foundation says, quote, we seek to honor the desire for freedom of the many hundreds of thousands of people who have risked their lives to

0: overthrow the regime. This is SRN News. Julie Walker reports a news helicopter crash in L.A. while covering a bus crash, killing five people.
1: An NBC Telemundo news helicopter crashes in a San Fernando Valley neighborhood in Los Angeles, bursting into flames. The news outlet confirming reporter Eliana Moreno and pilot George Mercenu both died, along with one person on the ground. Moreno had been featured in this Whiteman Airport Coalition video.
2: I am the NBC4 helicopter reporter and photographer out of Whiteman Airport.
1: She was covering what officials say was an SUV T-boning a city bus. Two people were killed, six injured.
0: That is Julie Walker reporting. The NFL, NBA, MLS, NHL, and MLB all banding together to crack down on betting-related harassment of players, coaches, and families in their respective sports. The leagues and their unions have put out a joint statement suggesting punishment for those who engage in any kind of harassment related to betting. More details at srnnews.com.
3: If you're hungry tonight, a reminder of an event happening over at University Christian Church over the corner of Claflin Road and Browning. The group is there raising funds for the Feed My Starving Children meal pack, which is a part of Praise Fest. And so you can go on over there, enjoy a meal, and contribute and help them to work with Praise Fest and feed the starving children there. 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A free donation dinner happening there to support the meal packing event at Praise Fest. Again, that's tonight, 6 to 8, University Christian Church at the corner of Claflin Road and Browning in Manhattan.
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1: 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Christ Jesus came into the world to save sinners. That was his purpose. 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
3: Insights with Chuck Swindoll is heard nightly here on Angel 95 Monday through Friday. 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They've been training Christian leaders since 1927.

if you're hungry tonight, a reminder of an event happening over at University Christian Church over the corner of Claflin Road and Browning. The group is raising funds for the Feed My Starving Children Meal Pack, which is a part of Praise Fest. And so you can go on over there, enjoy a meal, and contribute and help them to work with Praise Fest and feed the starving children there. University Christian Church from 6 to 8 o'clock this evening for that event. They'll have spaghetti bake, garlic bread, salad, pies, and a few fall treats there. A free donation dinner happening there to support the meal packing event at Praise Fest. Again, that's tonight, 6 to 8, University Christian Church at the corner of Claflin Road and Browning.

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0: 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Now, here's Robbie Bear.
1: Moms, here's an action movie built around something worth racing for. A life. Runner sends two heroes across Australia, racing to deliver a donated organ to a dying girl, while cartel members chase down that same transplant. Here's what a parent needs to know. Heavy action violence, fights, broken bones, people shot, though blood stays minimal, 14 instances of foul language, two brief moments of upper male nudity, and a mix of affairs, lies, and characters forced to cooperate with criminals. The Movie Guide verdict, 4 out of 4 stars for quality. This one hits hard, and it earns its praise. But for content, discernment. Adults and older teens who like action films, yes indeed. Children and sensitive teens, no. Here's why it still makes our list. A strong moral thread of self-sacrifice and doing right at real cost, with a clear echo of Christ laying down his life for another. So moms, this one is for the grown-ups and the older teens, watched together and talked through after. The full verdict at movieguide.org, the family guide to movies and entertainment.
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2: If you're hungry tonight, a reminder of an event happening over at University Christian Church over the corner of Claflin Road and Browning. The group is there raising funds for the Feed My Starving Children meal pack, which is a part of Praise Fest. And so you can go on over there, enjoy a meal, and contribute and help them to work with Praise Fest and feed the starving children there. University Christian Church from 6 to 8 o'clock this evening for that event. They'll have spaghetti bake, garlic bread, salad, pies, and a few fall treats there. A free donation dinner happening there to support the meal packing event at Praise Fest. Again, that's tonight, 6 to 8, University Christian Church at the corner of Claflin Road and Browning in Manhattan.

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almost lost my life. You don't get it twice. I'ma do it right. I'ma do it right. Almost lost my mind. Through it, I survived. Now I'm flying high, up so high. Since I learned aerodynamics, I can't stay around on these planets. My life now, I done came up. Look at how you planned it. And the view is panoramic. If you could see from this vantage, this is spiritual talking.

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The Kansas State Fair in Hutchinson has a Danny Gokey in concert. That starts at 7:30 p.m. on September 16th. On September 24th through the 27th, it's the Praise Fest of Manhattan. It's an annual event in Seco Park, and a variety of activities going on, including the featured artist Megan Wood. She'll take the stage on that Saturday evening, the 26th. It's a full day of regional artists in Seco Park, Manhattan. Keep listening for more information about that. Praise Fest, September the 26th for the artist. Elevation Worship is at T-Mobile Center, Kansas City, Missouri on October 9th. That's a 7 o'clock concert there for Elevation Worship on the October 9th date at T-Mobile Center, Kansas City, Missouri. The Isaacs, October 17th at McPherson Opera House. That, of course, is in McPherson. 7 o'clock is the beginning of that concert for the Isaacs on October 17th. October 20th, Skillet will be in Kansas City, Missouri. Check it out on our webpage. Also, Disciple on the 23rd of October will be at the Wilson Park in Arkansas City, starting at 7 for Disciple, October the 23rd. November 6th, Mercy Me, Jeremy Camp, and Tim Timmons are together at the Park City Arena there near Wichita. That concert starts at 7 for those artists. The same group of folks, Mercy Me, Jeremy Camp, and Tim Timmons, will have a 7 o'clock concert on November 14th at the T-Mobile Center in Kansas City. Again, all of the concert information is available to you at angel95fm.com, and keep listening for further concert updates and more information about Praise Fest right here at your radio station, Angel 95 FM. 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Despite the rise of digital streaming devices and podcasts, radio continues to hold a significant place in media consumption. Its immediacy, local focus, and ability to provide companionship make it a unique medium. Radio remains a primary source of news and entertainment for many, particularly during commutes or while working. 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

to know that you matter and that I'm proud of you and you have a purpose. I know you're hurting and you're losing sleep, but you are not worth this. The world wouldn't be the same without you. And to the people who doubt you, they really don't know nothing about you. Yeah, and it's not about what they think, it's not about what they said, and it's not about the

We started out strong, but somewhere along we lost our way. Done things in your name, I'm so ashamed, I don't have the words to say. We've killed and destroyed, stolen and blamed, all in your name. You told us to give, told us to love, but we chose to take. You laid down your life, put power aside, showed us the way and the truth. We roll in the church, open the word, and forget that we're called to include. Now it's long overdue, but I can't dilute what we seem to have put on the shelf. I can't speak for us all, but I gotta believe I'm speaking for more than myself when I say.

say that we're one, but we're broken up by anything that can divide. Our color of skin, the clothes we're in, that valley's deep and wide. We overlook the broken, the homeless, and discard the poor, while we celebrate the rich and the beautiful with a wide open door. I'm sorry we're nothing like you. You chose to bear a cross. We choose to give you parts of us, and rarely the parts that cost. Now it's long overdue, but I can't dilute what we seem to have put on the shelf. I can't speak for us all, but I gotta believe I'm speaking for more than myself when